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3: Treasury Secretary Scott Bessent announced a campaign against Iran. It's called Operation Economic Outcast.
4: An economic onslaught against Iran's financial connections around the globe. Our objective is to sever every economic lifeline that sustains this tyrannical regime until Tehran stands alone.
3: Bessent says every country that tethers itself to Iran should expect to share in its isolation.
0: The New Hanover County School Board is considering a policy that would ban students from taking photos or videos of other students or teachers without consent. Correspondent Charles D. Ledesma reports another tanker has been hit in the Strait of Hormuz.
5: The oil tanker was hit Monday night a few miles off the east coast of Oman, according to a report Tuesday from the British military's UK Maritime Trade Organization. The unknown projectile hit the engine of the ship and disabled it, but all crew have been reported safe, the group says. There's been no immediate reports of any environmental impact from the attack.
0: North Carolina is holding its first ever landslide preparedness week this week. This event is a joint effort by the National Weather Service, U.S. Geological Survey, and North Carolina Emergency Management. WLOS meteorologist Karen Wynn.
6: Landslides form when heavy rain loosens soil and rock, and 3 inches of rain could cause some isolated debris flows on previously unstable areas of land, but 5 inches of rain within 24 hours, that is the general threshold.
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10: Your Nissan of Clinton time. We got a minute after the hour of 1 o'clock. Is it not a beautiful day? We have got 82 degrees in downtown, lots of sunshine, and it's only feeling like the mid to upper 80s. This is the day, if ever there was, to take that lunch outdoors, right? And it's also a great day to complement it with a side helping of good deals. That's right, the Country Store. Coming your way next on 1170 for the next hour and a half. Got the phone lines open for you, my friends. 910-592-1170. That's 910-592-1170. 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That's the name of the game. 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
9: The Great
10: All right, back here on the Country Store, I do have a few new items to get out there to you as well today. I'm telling you, if you're looking for a nice ATV, I want you to tune in. We've got one that came in overnight, and it sounds like a great one. But right now, we're going to get the calls going, so let's grab our first one. Country Store, hi, you're on the air.
14: Hey, good afternoon, lady.
10: Hey, how are you doing?
14: I'm pretty good. I got in the first time.
10: Yeah.
14: Well, anyhow, I got a little bedroom suit on the sale. If I can't, I'm gonna put it on the. I'm gonna put it. See, my my sister can sell it.
10: All right.
14: Whatever. It's a bedroom suit. It's got a headboard and a frame. It ain't got no footboard. It's got a dresser with six drawers and a mirror. It's got two end tables, two nightstands, and let's see what else it got. You know better than I do.
10: But the bedroom, bedroom suit. Yeah.
14: And I got that buffet. I'm going to put that buffet table with it. And I got a rocking chair that goes with it. It's made of straw, but it needs a little bit of TLC.
10: Okay.
14: And all this stuff goes together. There's nothing wrong with it. Come out of the house like a estate sale that had over here.
10: All right.
14: I'm asking $300 for all of it.
10: Okay.
14: Okay. And also, I've got a two-drawer filing cabinet.
10: All right.
14: $15, and I got it wrote down so I can make sure I know what I got.
10: There you go.
14: And okay. I got a table. I want to see if I can sell this stuff. I got a table full of crystal glassware and stuff like that.
10: Yeah.
14: I had the estate sale that didn't sell.
10: Okay.
14: And if you want all of it for $60, you can have it.
10: All right. Nice.
14: You know, have your sale and everything.
10: Yeah.
14: And I got a couple of Christmas decorations, too. If I can't sell it, then I'm going to put it somewhere else, you know, get it out of that house. I got a table full of Christmas items and figurines and stuff like that.
10: All right.
14: It didn't sell over there. I'll take $60 for the whole table.
10: Nice.
14: Not the table now, just the stuff.
10: Okay. Hey, fair enough there. Okay.
14: Yeah. And I got some albums, some 33 albums.
10: Yeah.
14: And I need to get this stuff out of the house because all the stuff has been sold out there except for the stuff what's in left. And the albums are probably over between 50 to 100 of them.
10: Oh, wow.
14: And it's some gospel and some country and some, you know, just different things.
10: All right.
14: And if you want all of them for $75, for $60, you can have them.
10: Okay.
14: But you need to call me first before I can go over there and show you and everything. But I can't get all the people going out at one time. You know what I mean?
10: Okay, yeah.
14: Uh-huh. And like I said, the rest of it's still available. All that stuff I ain't sold yet. And like a pressure washer and, oh, no, yeah, the pressure washer and a saw and different things.
10: All right.
14: And I'm still looking the ramp for my sister-in-law.
10: All right.
14: I can't find one. I need to find something of her because she's handicapped now. She's in a wheelchair, and I'd love to help her out if I could find one smoke to donate or they, you know, give it to me and stuff like that. We'll work out something.
10: Okay.
14: And like I said, I'm still looking at the DeWalt battery charger and the battery.
10: Charger.
14: I ain't gone over to that man's house yet because I ain't had time. But other than that, I think that's about it right now, and I'll call you back later.
10: Okay.
14: 910-592-3738. We have a good day.
10: You too. Thanks. All right, there. Bye-bye. So starting off with a couple of deals there from Mr. Ricky. So first off, he does have the furniture. He's talking about the bedroom suit. If you just want the bedroom suit, of course, he will sell the bedroom suit. But he's throwing all the furniture in together. If you want, you can take the bedroom suit plus the coffee table, the rocker, the buffet table, and the other pieces. So it just depends on what you're looking for, what you're needing. The bedroom suit itself has the bed, the six-drawer dresser with the mirror, the nightstands, and then I think it's like a longer dresser, too. So you can take it all, or you can break it up and take however you need it. He will definitely work with you either way on that. He's got the two-drawer filing cabinet in great condition, and he's got a nice collection of glassware and Christmas decorations. So it just depends there, once again, what you're looking for. But the Christmas decorations, all for one. The glassware, you can go through and check it. Could be some nice collectibles in that piece. The pressure washer has two wands. It's in terrific shape. And he's got some variety of vinyl albums out there, a couple of different genres. There again, you can take a few or you can take them all. The choice is yours. But you got to give him a call first. Don't forget, he is still trying to help his sister-in-law out. They are in need of a handicap wheelchair ramp for the home. Just something there, something simple that she can get in and out of the house in with her wheelchair. And he is still looking out there for a rechargeable battery and charger for a DeWalt drill. You can call him either way. That number is 910-592-3738. That's 592-3738. Country Store, hi, you're on the air.
15: Hello, Nicole.
10: Hey, hon, how's it going?
15: I'm going pretty good.
10: All right.
15: Nicole, I want to put on that 5x8 lawnmower trailer.
10: Oh, sure.
15: And also the Kahala trailer.
10: Yeah.
15: I bought some old furniture last

0: and self-prepare more. Yeah. And I have some questions. And telephone number 910-299-3329.
1: All right. We got you, sweetie. Thank you.
0: Thank you.
1: All right, you guys, as always, got some great deals coming out today. 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It's either new or new conditioned. 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It's got the drop gate on the back. It's metal, and it's in terrific condition. 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All right, so this is a dual axle car hauler. This trailer is perfect condition. It does have the ramps on it. The ramps kind of go sliding ramps, so it's real easy to use when you need them. 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They're both metal in good shape. 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And he's also got the interchangeable, the 410-22. This is one piece. It's got two barrels, the 410 shotgun barrel. When you want the 22 rifle, you take the barrel off, you interchange them, and he's got a nice scope to go with the 22 as well. So if you want to talk to him about any of those items, he may still have that e-bike out there brand new and a nice air compressor. 910-299-6329 is the number to call. That's 910-299-6329. Country Store, hi, you're on the air.
2: Yes, ma'am. Let me put that gas pig cooker back on.
1: Okay, sure.
2: It'll take care of about a 300-pound pig. It's got two units on it for heating if you need to. And it is a trailer type. And let me put the 04 Dodge pickup. It's a four-wheel drive, four-door, 1500. Need a little motor work, and I'll take $1,200 for it.
1: Nice.
2: And I can be reached at 910-990-1987.
1: All right. Sounds good, sweetie. Thank you.
2: Thank you.
1: All right, so that hog cooker, I'm really excited about the hog cooker. It doesn't take much. I'll admit to that. I'm not. Ain't nothing wrong with that. So he does still have the gas-powered pig cooker, hog cooker. This thing, like he said, it can take up to a 300-pound hog, and that's a lot of good eating right there, okay? And if you need, I might be able to get you in the right direction to get you a hog to go in there when you're ready. So we can probably get you on both ends there. But anyway, it is gas-powered. It's in terrific shape, and if you want to talk to him about it, he will make you a good deal. He's also got the Dodge. This is a 2004 Dodge. I think he said it was a 1500 series. This is a four-door, I believe, four-wheel drive. Yes, indeedy. And like he said, this is a good, solid base. If you're looking for a truck, looking for a good deal on one, this is where you start. Now, like he said, it is going to need some motor work on it. But there again, just putting that out there. And you save the money, even with the motor work, $1,200 after you're all said and done and this baby's ready to roll, you still have yourself one terrific deal. So if you want to talk to him about the Dodge and or the pig cooker, you need to give him a call, 910-990-1987. That's 910-990-1987. If you're looking for the Berkshires, the Piglets, I do believe she still has a few of those out in the Roseboro area. I'll get that number, and we'll get that out on the other side.
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1: The Great American Shopping Place. All right. right. So I did find the number for the piglets. Like I said, she said they're piglets right now, but they will be large meat hogs eventually. If you want to talk to her about them, you can give her a call, 910-409-3021. That's 910-409-3021. Country Store, hi, you're on the air.
4: Hi, sweetie. How are you?
1: Hey, how good. How are you doing?
4: I'm okay.
1: All right.
4: Still trying to get rid of some of these items. It's going to be a little while before he moves, so just, you know, it's still just going to be quite a little while because, it's still a lot of work to do. So it might not be till beginning of next year or, you know, January or so, December or something like that. So I would still just say, you know, I'm just going to keep on because it's so much stuff that I've got out here that it's probably going to take me a really good while to get rid of this stuff. But other than that, I'm just trying to get rid of a lot of this stuff out the way. 55 Bumpy Lane, got to take him to my husband to a doctor's appointment after a while. But my son will be here if anybody wants to stop by. So okay. Stuff is out. I still have a lot of very nice stuff. I've actually gotten two end tables. These are very nice wooden, reddish-brown colored end tables. They're two very nice end tables. They're in really good shape. So I have the basketball goal, the office chair. The filing cabinet is gone.
1: Oh, nice.
4: But other stuff, I've got a very nice, not kind of sure what kind of rack this is, would you call it, but it's kind of like it's a rack that you could take apart. It's got 1, 2, 3, 4 removable shelves off of it, and they're racks. And you could take it all apart, so it'd be the two stands on each side with the wheels on it, and you just put them together with the shelves on them, and it's a very nice shelf rack that you could put a lot of stuff on, anything from your garage to your barn to the inside of your house to store, you know, any kind of stuff on. I've got my shoes and stuff stored on it right now.
1: Oh, cool.
4: I've got pocketbooks. I've got the griddles. I've got two totes full of kids, like teddy bears and all that good stuff, right in new shape or whatever.
1: Yeah.
4: Some kitchen curtains, household stuff, whatnot. Very nice. Just a whole bunch of very nice stuff. The earbuds and stuff, some jewelry pieces.
1: Oh, yeah.
4: Still available. Like I said, they can stop by here any day when it's not raining and stuff. Call me or text me. We're still looking for some totes or some boxes with lids and stuff like that. 910-385-1390.
1: All right. Sounds good, darling. Thank
4: Thanks,
1: you.
4: Thanks, sweetie. Bye-bye.
1: Bye-bye. All right, so she has a lot of her house items if you want. She's got some good ones out. I'm still getting a little bit used to the new board, you guys, so I do apologize. Phones, it's a little different on the board, so I'm pulling the wrong thing down. It'll come to me. All right, so regardless, if you want to check a few of these out, like she said, she's pretty much all weather permitting. She's setting up. They're trying to get moved, and in the meantime, she's trying to clear out a lot of the stuff that they're not taking with them. These are good items, and she needs them gone. That means good deals for you. So if you want to check these out, those end tables are available. They're wooden, very nicely done, and they've got that wood grain kind of finish to them, so could really set off a room. She's got a whole variety of kids' plushies and toys out there, baby toys as well. So for the young and the older kids, she's got you covered. A nice selection of pocketbooks and accessories, the jewelry, and she's got some whatnots and collectibles out there, all of your home decor ready to roll. Don't forget about the earbuds. Those are Bluetooth earbuds. They are wireless. They are white in color. They have the case that goes with them. The case actually recharges them, so kind of a two-for-one thing. If you want to give her a call or check her out, she is set up 55 Bumpy Lane. That's off 701 North here in town, or you can give her a call or a text anytime, 910-385-1390. That's 910-385-1390. Country Store, hi, you're on the air.
5: Hey, good afternoon, Nicole. How are you?
1: Hey, good. How are you doing?
5: I'm doing great.
1: All right.
5: Hey, I got a 2017 Toyota Camry.
1: Mm-hmm.
5: For sale. It's only got 106,000 miles on it.
1: Oh, wow.
5: The car's in excellent shape. The only reason we're selling is we bought an SUV.
1: Okay.
5: And this is a one-owner car.
1: Oh, wow.
5: Very good shape. I'm asking $9,800 for it.
1: Wow, that is a great deal. All right. And it is an automatic, myself, right?
5: Yes, ma'am. Automatic, leather interior. I mean, it's loaded. It's the ASE. It's in good shape. Very good shape.
1: Very nice. All right.
5: 910?
1: Uh-huh.
5: 271-1250.
1: 1250. All right. We got you, sweetie. Thank you.
5: Ooh. Thank you.
1: I tell you what, you guys, bye-bye. This is going to be a great deal, and I really don't see this lasting. Anytime you can get a newer Toyota for under 10 and it's in great shape, low miles like this, 106,000 miles on the Toyota, oh, my goodness. That's just getting it started, all right, getting it warmed up. This is a 2017 Toyota Camry. I think you said it was SLE, too. So basically, that just means it's got all of the features. It's loaded with everything that's going to make it not only a nice ride, but a very comfortable ride, too. It's got 106,000 miles in it. That's all. One owner, excellent shape. It is an automatic. And like he said, they don't need it. They kind of upgraded. They went a little bigger with the SUV. So it's time to cut loose on the sedan. He's asking $9,800. That is a very fair deal. If you want to give him a call, just go check it out. See how it feels on you. That number, 910-271-1250. That's 910-271-1250. All right. Well, I tell you what, if you're looking for something to ride, but you want something a little smaller than the Toyota, I want you to stay tuned. We're going to take a quick break. Come back. I've got a new item coming up next.
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1: All right, so we got the Camry and we've got the Dodge 1500 that have been called in today already. If you're looking for something to ride around on, but you're looking for something a little smaller, how about a nice ATV? We've got a 2016. Let me make sure this is 2016. Yeah, I got the 2016 kind of confused. But anyway, this is a 2016 Mongoose 270 ATV. This ATV is in great shape, so it'll fire right up. This is one of the sportier kind of all-terrain vehicles. It's got 270, so it's got that 270cc four-stroke engine. These things have a really good review. They've got a really good transmission. The drive line's 4x2. I think it is, it may be a rear wheel. I'm not sure, but if you're interested, this could be a really nice addition to the property if you want to get out there, have a little fun, or get a little work done, especially with a hunting season coming up around the corner. But anyway, if you want to give him a call, once again, that's a 2016 Mongoose 270. This ATV is in great shape, and it's ready for you. 910-260-8271. That's the number to call. That's 910-260-8271. I didn't get the chance. I completely skipped over a little while ago, a couple of calls back, our girl, Miss Jessica, out there on Bumpy Lane. She is, don't forget, they are still looking for totes or boxes, and or boxes, we'll put it that way. Like I said earlier, they're moving. They're, you know, taking their time, kind of looking. They're making sure they got everything organized out. But they need something good to pack in. And there again, if you've got some extra totes, if you've got good, sturdy boxes that have lids, that's the main thing. They do all the containers, the boxes, anything like that. They will need good, secure lids, either free or very cheap, or if you want to do some trading, I think she would be interested in doing that as well. Just give her a call or a text if you got anything or if you know where she can get some very good deals at. 910-385-1390. That's 910-385-1390. We also had someone call in yesterday. I wanted to maybe just put this out there again. We had a listener call in. They didn't want to put their number out, but they did want to see. They were listening. They did want to see if there was anybody out there that had a good deal on a handicapped scooter, something like a hover round or, you know, just something with a seat that you can use to get around, maybe do some grocery shopping in, you know, maybe go to church in, whatever there. But they were looking for something good shape and reasonably priced. So if there's anybody out there that has one, or if you think you may have something like that for a good deal, I know we had a hover round. It couldn't have been too long ago where I think she only wanted like $400 or $500 for it, and it was in terrific condition. So if there's anybody out there that anybody out there that's got one, just give me a call and we'll get you on the air.
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1: All right, let's see. Oh. I guess it helps if you turn it up, right? Let's see if we can grab another call. Country Store, hi, you're on the air.
10: Yes, ma'am. I got a set, I should say pair, of Bridgestone Desert Duelers. There's about 60% tread on them. They're even all the way across. They're not but about 4 years old, so they're not dry rotten or anything. They're white lettered. That's a Bridgestone Dueler HLs, and they're 265/65/18s.
1: Nice.
10: Like I said, they're a really nice set of tires with over half the life left on them. But there's two of them, okay?
1: Okay.
10: And after that, I've got a set of brand spanking new racing slicks. They've never even made a pass. I set them outside here just a minute ago. They're 15s. They're, I just set them over here somewhere or another. I was expecting my brother to come pick them up, and I never seen him, so I called him and told him the size of the tires. Anyway, they're like I said, they're 15-inch racing slicks. They're going to a Nova or Chevelle.
1: Yeah.
10: Any stock, GM, Nova, Chevelle, any old school car like that, they'll go under without trimming the fender wells or scrubbing. Like I said, they're 15-inch.
1: All right.
10: And, I've got two of those. If you're serious about them, I'll jump back up there to the attic and get the size off of them. Like I said, they are 15s. Most everybody knows about what they are.
1: Yeah.
10: So that's it, I guess.
1: All right. Good deal.
10: The two slicks and the Bridgestone.
1: Got you there. All right. What's that phone number, darling?
10: 592-53-16.
1: All right. We got you. Let's see what we can do, honey. Thank you.
10: Okay, thank you. Bye-bye.
1: Bye-bye. All right, and I tell you what, we do prevail a lot when it comes to tires. We can get you some good deals on tires, okay? He's got a couple, and like he said, on the racing slicks, if you know, you know. But if you do want the exact sizing, just give him a call. He has no problem. He'll go up there and get the size for you. But they are 50. He's got 2 15-inch racing slicks. And like he said, these will fit most of your stock GMs, most of your racing cars, like the Novas, Chevelles, anything like that. So, oh my gosh, I've always... I know my dad, if he's listening, he's probably laughing. When I was 16, you guys, that was the car I wanted. I wanted like a 65 Chevelle or something like that. And my dad was like, really? Okay. You know, most girls want a Toyota. My child wants a, you know, a muscle car. But anyway, the racing slicks are in great shape. He's also got a set, not a set, but he's got a pair of Bridgestone Duelers. These Duelers are, they've, like you said, they've got at least 50% tread. These are 18-inch tires. They're white letters, 265, 65, 18. All right, that's 265, 18s. And if you're interested, that's where the deals are going to be made. So if you want to check out the Racing Slicks or the white letter radials, all you got to do is give him a call, 910-592-5316. That's 910-592-5316. All right, we got to break out here, you guys. We have got your ag report coming up next here on 1170. Your your Deacon Jones time is already half past the hour. We got a lot of sunshine out there, folks. Currently, fair skies, 84, but it's only feeling like 87. 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All right. Ooh, sorry. I'm telling you what, the weather being crazy, I think it washed everything out. I've got like sinuses or allergies or whatever. So I do apologize for that. Plus, I can't keep my drink in here with me. So we've got your, what is this? We've got your Ag Report. It's crazy up here today, you guys. 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This is good for horses at any life stage, and it's good for their overall digestive health. 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
1: 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Corn coming in up $6.75 at $5.82 a bushel right now. We've got soybeans up 9.25 at $12.23 a bushel for October delivery. Still not 90% of the corn bids, but nothing in on the Clinton side. But over to Fayetteville, the elevators are showing $12.70 to $13.50 a bushel for your yellow soybeans. As we look up to Wall Street, commodity prices are mixed as of the 1 o'clock hour, with corn up 8.5 at 5 even a bushel. We got soybeans up 8.5 as well at $12.24 a bushel. Wheat is up 3.5 right now to $6.85 a bushel. Cattle and hogs are both down, with cattle down just about 2.5 to 211.18 per 100 pounds, while lean hogs are down about 15 cent at 80.98 also per 100 pounds. But we do have a couple of hours to go, so we might see a little recovery, and would definitely love to see the prices soaring on the grains. Don't forget, today's Ag Report has been brought to you by the Big Blue Store, where all Noble Outfitters, that's men and women's, are still on sale. We're talking buy one, get one free, and that is going to be anything Noble Outfitters at the Big Blue Store. Big Blue, locally owned and operated right here in Clinton. All right, we got more calls to take, and that means more deals to make on the Country Store coming up after this.
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1: All right, let's see if we can get our next call. Country Storm, hi, you're on the air.
11: Yeah, this is me again.
1: Hey.
11: I keep bothering you. I've got the tires for those Hoosiers. They are Hoosier slicks. Like I said, they've never even made a pass. They're 26 by 8 by 15.
1: All right.
11: And one more thing. My cell phone number is, I just got this phone yesterday. That's why I wasn't thinking before I called you. It's 252.
1: Uh-huh.
11: 734-4460.
1: All right. We'll put it in there, honey.
11: But I appreciate it, ma'am.
1: Anytime. Take care, hon. All right.
11: Bye-bye.
1: Hoosiers. Now, I don't know a lot about racing, but I do know when people do, Hoosiers are the good ones. All right. So he's got a pair of Hoosier racing slicks out there. And like you said, they're 15s. They're 26 by 8 by 15. That's 26 by 8 by 15. And if you're interested, like you said, both of them, they're in good shape. They're racing slick. So, yeah, you know, it doesn't take much there. But you'll get a good deal on them. If you're interested, don't forget the Bridgestone Duelers. Those are the 265-18s. And also ready to give you a good deal. But just two each, a pair each. And you got to start somewhere. We're going to add in that cell phone. So if you want to get a hold of him, you can call. Or I would assume, since it's the cell phone, you should be able to text him as well. 252-734-4460. That is 252-734-4460. You can give him a call or a text and see what you can work out there. All right, we've also got a couple of other ones here. I got to grab a call, and I've got a couple of items to put out that people are still looking for. Where are my lawnmowers at? I've got a couple of guys that are looking for part mowers. If you've got one you don't want anymore, let me know about it, okay? You might make some money off of it. Country Store, hi, you're on the air.
12: Yes, Nicole,
1: yeah.
12: You were calling about a scooter. I have a three-wheel handicap scooter. It's in excellent condition. You can take it apart and put it in your trunk of your car or in the back of your car. I will take $500 for it today.
1: Oh my.
12: It's well worth $1,200 to $1,300, and it's in an excellent condition. Got brand new batteries.
1: New batteries, too.
12: My number... Awesome. My number is
1: 910-990-5. Oh, shoot, you cut out on it. I got 990. What was the rest of it?
12: 5169.
1: 5169. We got you now, sweetie. Thank you so much.
12: Yes, yeah. Let me repeat that number. It's 95169.
1: There we go. Perfect. All right, sweetie. Thank you. Awesome.
12: All right. Bye-bye.
1: Bye-bye. This is exactly what they were looking for, you guys. If there's anybody, and the fact that they didn't feel, I don't know if it was someone new or they just didn't feel comfortable leaving their number out on the air like that. But, you know, generally, it's okay. This is a pretty safe forum. We've got some dedicated listeners. We get a few newbies here and there. But for the most part, your number's safe. No one's going to harass you. We're not selling your information or anything like that, like McDonald's is doing, right? But if you want, if they're listening, please, I'm trying to stall too. So if they're listening, they got time to grab a pencil to write this down with. This is a perfect deal. They've got, like you said, they've got a three-wheeled handicap scooter. This is exactly What they were looking for. This one is real easy to go around with. This is a portable one. It's folding. It's easy to store, easy to get out. If you want to go to town, you take it, you fold it up really easily. It goes in your trunk or in your back or in the back seat even. And then when you're ready to go, you just pop it right out. It's got new batteries. It has the three-wheeled feature, which makes it a little more easier to maneuver. If you're wanting to take it shopping, you can get the three-wheeled ones are a little easier to get through the aisles and get around, like the end caps at the stores and stuff. So this one has a lot of nice features to it. Plus, like you said, they just put in a set of new batteries. It is in excellent condition, and for $500, it is a steal of a deal. That is a perfect deal right there. If you want to talk to them about that handicap scooter, $500, it's yours. 910-990-5169. That's 910-990-5169. And that's what I love here. That's one of the top reasons why I still love doing this show, is to help folks out. And usually, you know, you got somebody out there, they're in need, they're looking for a handicapped scooter. And if we could help them do that and save some money, because that gentleman's right, a handicapped scooter, you go get one, even if you finance one, you're still going to be paying for it. You're looking at $1,200, $1,400, $1,500 at times. And that's a pretty standard, I mean, that's a pretty fair price for them when they're brand new like that. But a lot of times, country store can get you new items, new conditioned items, for half or even less of what you would pay for them in the store. So always give us a try. Let us know what you're looking for, and you bet your bottom dollar, we're going to do what we can to help you out. And speaking of looking for, I do still have a couple of folks. I mentioned earlier, I had a couple of folks looking for some parts mowers. I still have one of our regular fellas looking for 21. Well, I don't know if the size matters, but he's looking for a push mower for parts. He's got a 21-inch Troy built. And what he's looking for is a gas tank. The gas tank on his has a hole in it, so he needs to get that replaced as soon as possible. He would like to go ahead and find a 21-inch Troy-Bilt push mower for parts, just to, you know, to have on hand to use as a parts mower. But if there's anybody out there that can at least help him get one with the good gas tank, I know he's got some grass he's ready to get mowed. 910-590-7992. That's his number there. That's 910-590-7992. And once again, that was a 21-inch Troy built. I do still have someone looking for a John Deere deck. Looking for a 50-inch deck for a John Deere mower. All right. Needs a 50-inch deck for a John Deere mower. Pretty much any of the 300 series models will work. But if you think you got something for them, just the deck, not the whole mower, you can call him at 910-990-5695. That's 910-990-5695. And then we do still have a couple of folks looking for rentals. And I'll put this out there too. One, two, or three bedroom rentals somewhere here in and around the Sampson County area. 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We would love to feature you out there. But I've got at least two people right now that are looking. 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All right, that's 984-279-9872. 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We'll take a quick break, and we'll be back on the country store after this, of course.
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1: All right, let's get back to the calls. Country Store, hi, you're on the air.
15: Yes, I'm calling for a friend, really.
1: Okay.
15: She lives out here where I do, and someone went in and got her TV and some of her dishes and stuff. And she has a little girl that would love to have a TV if anybody's got one.
1: All right. Gotcha there. So just the TV, or was there anything else she's looking to get replaced?
15: I think she did have a TV with it.
1: Okay. All right.
15: But she'd probably be glad just to get a TV.
1: Just a regular TV. Okay.
15: Yes, ma'am.
1: All right. Do you have a contact number so if someone has something they can reach out to you to donate?
15: Yes, I'll give you my number. 910.
1: Uh-huh.
15: 627.
1: All right.
15: 1093.
1: All right. All right. Let's see. And she just had you're talking about she's just looking for something where she can watch some TV, maybe get some cartoons, something like that on it, right?
15: Right.
1: All right. Let's see what we can do for you, honey. Thank you so much.
15: Thank you. Mm. You have a blessed one.
1: Thank you. You too. Bye-bye.
15: Bye-bye.
1: All right, you guys. Now, see, this is where we can step up to help, too. Like she said, she's calling for a friend. They had a home invasion recently, and they had some things taken. But one of the things that she would really like to get replaced is the TV. She's got a child in the house, and if you've ever had children, you know TVs they can be kind of essential, right? And that's all she would like to maybe try and get a TV. If there's someone out there, it doesn't have to be fancy. We're not looking at some big, 50-inch, streaming service TV. She's just looking at something simple that maybe they can hook a DVD player up to, or maybe you've got one that's got the DVD, connected to it. If you can donate it, that is what they're looking for. Just someone with a simple TV that works that they can donate to this family that went through the robbery. 910-627-1093. That's the number to call. That's 910-627-1093. If you've got a TV that you could donate. Country Store. Hi, you're on the air.
16: Hello, Nicole. I'd like to put a few things on there.
1: Of course.
16: I've still got that Dutch oven with the lid, and I've got that skillet with the lid, $30 right on.
1: There you go. Okay.
16: I still got the gas Weber grill for $40.
1: All right.
16: I've got the toolbox that fits on the back of a riding lawnmower for $30.
1: Okay. Yeah.
16: And I've still got the pressure washer that's gas, Troy built, $70.
1: There you go. Okay.
16: And my number is 910-336-5283.
1: All right. We got you, honey. Thank you.
16: Thank you.
1: All right, you guys. So he's got a good one, too, if you're interested. You can check out a few of these, the toolbox for your mowers. This is an awesome thing. You don't even have to use it as a toolbox. It's about 4 feet in length. So there's a lot of things you can put in this. It mounts really snugly to the back of your riding lawnmower, and it keeps you from having to run back and forth to the house or the trailer or whatever. You've got everything you need right there on the mower at all times. $30, maybe a little wiggle room on that price. He's also got the pressure washer. This is a Troy built pressure washer, Briggs and Stratton engine on this. It is gas powered, and he's only asking $70 for that. He's got the cast iron pieces. We're talking about a Dutch oven with the lid, and he's got a nice cast iron skillet with the lid too. They're both in great shape. And you can take them both for $30, or if you want one or the other, no problem. You'll still get a good price. And last but not least, I can't let you go without hearing about the grill. Oh, my gosh, that Weber gas grill. It does have the side burner. He's only asking $40. There's a burger with your name on it waiting for you this weekend. For $40, you probably got some money left over to afford the hamburger, too. I'm telling you, if you, if you priced it. 910-336-5283. That's his number. That's 910-336-5283. Country Store, next caller, you're on the air.
17: Hey, sweetheart, it's me.
1: Hey, how are you doing?
17: Doing pretty good. Staying in.
1: There you go. Good idea.
17: I've still got the harmony guitar.
1: Okay.
17: With an extra set of strings and the two tuners and the case. It's in good shape.
1: All right.
17: And selling it real cheap. I've also got the electric weed eater. All it's been done is put together, and it's ready to go.
1: Nice. Okay.
17: I've got all the Western stuff, old set of spurs. I've got several different kind of gas lanterns. I've got the small tank lanterns. I've got kerosene lanterns and kerosene lamps, several kinds. I've got a lot of antiques. I've got the music box, fourth channel mixer that works fine. And I've also got a lot of other stuff. The antique trunk.
1: Oh, yeah.
17: It's in perfect condition. And I've got all the Western stuff. I just got so much stuff you wouldn't even know. You'd have it'd take you 2 hours to look through and find something. But it's all laying out where you can see it.
1: All right.
17: And you can call me at 910-990-7763.
1: All right. Sounds like a plan, sweetie. Thank you.
17: Thank you, sweetheart, and God bless.
1: Take care, honey. Bless you back. All right, you guys. So he is still open, and he's out there ready for you to come on by if you want to check out some of these deals. He's over in the Salemburg area, and he's really taken his stuff and set it up really nicely all outside in the barn. It's not out. It's in the barn. The barn is nicely done. He's cleaned it out, so you could take some time and really go through it and don't have to feel, you know, pressured or uncomfortable. This is a really nice area, and he's got some great collectibles. So if you're a treasure hunter or if you're just looking for the perfect deal, you may want to check a few of these out before you pass them by, okay? The camping lanterns and the stoves, now that we'll be getting into the hunting season and cooler weather, camping may get fired back up. He's also got the antique lanterns out there, too, with or without the globes. So there, again, it just depends on what you're looking for. He's got the antique trunk. This is an authentic wooden antique trunk. It's got the secret drawer there built into it as well, so it adds a little extra character to it. He's got all the Western collectibles, the Hollywood cowboy memorabilia pieces. He's got a lot of rare collectibles, authentic Western pieces too, and he's got some local collectibles as well. He's got not only just treasures and old stuff and collectibles, he's got new stuff like that brand new electric weed eater. It's never been used. It's been put together and is waiting for you. He's got that brand new four-channel audio mixer, and he's got that vintage harmony guitar. This thing may be vintage, but it's in great shape. It's got extra strings. It's got an extra tuner, and it has the case with it, too, so you can keep it good. All you got to do is give him a call. Go check him out, 910-990-7763. That's 910-990-7763. Country Store, hi, you're on the air. Or not, hold on. There we go. We got you now.
18: How you doing, Nicole?
1: Good. How are you, honey?
18: All right. Ain't long till Christmas. I got some Christmas deals today.
1: You got that right. All right.
18: Still got that that Nintendo Switch light,
1: yeah,
18: with a charger. With a charger and the Mario Kart Super Deluxe 8 game that goes with it. Also, being it's cooler weather, let's bring back in the new, Kenton?
1: The blanket.
18: The new throne.
1: Yeah.
18: The blanket and a brand new heater.
1: Okay.
18: What kind of heater? What?
1: The ceramic.
18: The plug-in ceramic heater.
1: Yeah,
18: huh?
1: I remember
18: how much
1: that
18: you
1: one.
18: Want for the heater? 20 for the heater.
1: 20, good deal.
18: and 34 to throws. Nice. They're plug-in throws. They're chargeable.
1: Okay.
18: Brand new. Never used. That's brand new. Never been opened.
1: Got you there. Okay.
18: And also throw this in, too. We also got the breath pump.
1: That's good any season.
18: How much? $40 for the breath pump. Brand spanking new.
1: Goodness gracious, yep, that's a great deal.
18: Nobody's ever used it.
1: Got you there.
18: And $100, $150 for the game, the Nintendo Switch Lite.
1: All right.
18: And then I got the DeWalt air compressor. $20 for it. It needs a switch. It's $17 for the switch, pressure switch.
1: Okay. Yeah. Easy.
18: That's all that's wrong with it. It's in great shape. Other than it, this needs a pressure switch. $20 for air compressor. It's 6 gallon. Also, I got a few 2x8s. They're non-treated.
1: Okay.
18: Some of them, I think, are 6 and 8 foot long.
1: Yeah.
18: Take $5 a piece for those.
1: Okay.
18: And they're not rotten either. Okay. They're in good shape.
1: Okay.
18: If anybody needs any. And the phone number for all that would be 9... Whoa. I also, on the side, I got some raised garden beds and benches.
1: Yeah.
18: If they let me know what size they need, I got some benches built. And they're nice. They're heavy duty. Okay. And the phone number for that would be 910-596-1696.
1: All right. We got you, honey. Thank you.
18: Thank you. Uh-huh.
1: All right, you guys. So got a lot of good deals. I forgot about that. It's kind of hard to type now because I can't get my arms in here. All right, so I forgot about some of the items they had. He put them on, and it was just at the beginning of the 90-degree, just kind of a hot days. And I do agree. They said, you know what, maybe we'll wait till it gets a little cooler. And now it is time to start thinking about the cooler weather. And this morning, if this morning didn't get you thinking, then I don't know what will, because it felt amazing out there. But a little bit chilly. I have to admit, it was a little bit chilly this morning. All right, well, the perfect thing to knock that chill off, that ceramic heater. This is a brand new ceramic heater. Never been used, never been opened. $20 for that heater. All right, $20 for that ceramic heater. The microfiber soft, this is an electric throw. It plugs in and heats up. It's like an electric blanket, but it's a throw and it's microfiber, so it's that real soft material. $30 on that. And then she does still have, this is brand new. It's a rechargeable portable breast pump, okay? It is brand new on the box. It's never been used. You wear it, of course, so it mounts really nice and easy. It lights up at night. So when it's 3 o'clock in the morning and little one's hungry, mama has got one eye open, stumbling through the bedroom, all you got to do is get comfortable somewhere and boom, you're ready to go. $40 is well below what you'll pay for it brand new in the store, okay? And then don't forget some of his items like the Nintendo Switch, the handheld gaming system with the charger and the game for $150. The air compressor, that's a 6-gallon DeWalt air compressor for $20. And then he does have some of the wooden benches, raised garden beds. These are handmade, handcrafted, very nicely done, and he'll make you some fair deals on those. Just give him a call, that number, 910-596-1696. That's 910-596-1696. All right, we got to break out for a minute, but we got more calls to take, so stay tuned to the Country Store here on 1170. Nissan of Clinton time is 2 o'clock. We've got fair skies, 84, but it's only feeling like 87.
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1: All right, let's get back to the calls. Country Storm, hi, you're on the air.
22: Yeah, I got some burn barrels for sale.
1: All right.
22: Back to the season.
1: That's right. It's about that time again.
22: Yeah, I got them. They're $15 uncut, $20 cut.
1: All right.
22: I'm making offer delivery in town.
1: Yeah.
22: I have plenty. And if I got a lot, if somebody wants a multiple, like a discount for a lot, I can do that, uncut barrels.
1: Hey, all right. Good deal there. All right.
22: And since you asked for it, I'm going to throw it out there. I got a lawnmower. I got a Hustler. It's a 2017 35-horse, 72-inch deck. It's been used 9 seasons. Oh. And it has been commercially used.
1: All right.
22: But it's been taken care of. It's still going. It still works. The deck is been repaired.
1: Yeah.
22: But I mean, it's got use. It's got a lot of use. It's got about 2,500 hours on it.
1: Oh wow. That's good.
22: And to let people know, I just bought another one just like it, so there's nothing wrong with it. I wouldn't buy another one just like it if I had trouble with
1: that's
22: it.
1: That's right.
22: So I really had no trouble with all of it. I just used it.
1: Got you there.
22: And so if it's for a large cut area, it's not your in town mow, your half acre mower.
1: Yeah, for real. All right.
22: Yeah, it's a real mower. It's a big mower. It's 35-horse Kawasaki 72-inch cut.
1: Ooh, nice.
22: And I'm gonna start out at $5,000. I'll be a little negotiable.
1: Okay, all right.
22: A new one's 20,000.
1: That's exactly what I was thinking. I was like, that's
22: yep. New one's 20,000. So it's 25% of a new one, and so there you go.
1: All right.
22: And my number is 910-590-9508.
1: All right. We got you, darling. Thank you.
22: Thank you.
1: All right, you guys. I tell you what. Bye-bye. This is a terrific deal. And like he said, these mowers, when he was talking about the 72-inch, like he said, it was commercially used. These big commercial mowers that you see these lawnmower guys using, these mowers they're the same price as a car. A lot of these mowers, if you buy them brand new, it's like getting one of the smaller cars new. And like he said, 20, 17, 18, 22,000 is nothing for people to spend on a lawnmower. So when he's got this Hustler for $5,000 negotiable, it's a terrific deal. 35-horse Kawasaki, 72-inch deck on this. Like he said, it was commercially used, but it's well-maintained. And the only reason he's getting a new one is there just comes a time when you got to think ahead and you want to go ahead and move on to something new. Get you another 9 seasons out of it. Doesn't mean this one's out of it. It just means it's time to retire it to more of a just, maybe once in a while kind of mowing. He's also got the barrels out there, 55-gallon barrels. You can get these cut or uncut. He can deliver them if you're here in and around the Clinton city limits. He has no problem. He'll drop one off to you on the way home. They start at $15 uncut and like $20 for cut. Give him a call. Either way, the number 910-590-9508. That's 910-590-9508. Country Store, hi, you're on the air.
23: Miss Nicole.
1: Hey, yeah.
3: Pretty good. That guy, I don't know if you can remember that guy that wanted a gas tank for his lawnmower.
1: Yeah.
3: Do you have the number for him?
1: Yeah.
3: See if I got it right.
1: Okay.
3: 910-590-8902.
1: No, 7992.
3: Wait a minute. 7992. Okay. That's one reason I asked, because every time I dial that number, he's busy.
1: Yeah, that might not be him.
3: I got a John Deere deck, but it's in pretty good shape, except for the one side is kind of rusted, but every other pulley works, the lawnmower, I mean, the blade turns, but I don't know if he's might be interested in that.
1: Okay,
3: you know,
1: yeah.
3: For that one.
1: Okay.
3: But I'll give him a call, 910-990-8902.

0: 695.
1: Yep, that one. You got that one right. Yep, yep. half right. That's good.
0: I've got plenty of parts and lawnmowers and stuff like that. If anybody, I said, I got gas tanks, I got motors, I've got front ends, I've got the hoods, steering wheels, tires, frames, all that kind of stuff. I got a whole bunch of that, different kinds, like a Ranch King, Hanover. I ain't never heard that.
1: I think I have.
0: It's a different kind of model.
1: Yeah.
0: And John Deere, and I got a Bridges, the Craftsman, Sears and Craftsman.
1: Okay, yeah.
0: If anybody answered, 910-592-3738.
1: All right.
0: Thank you, ma'am.
1: Anytime. All right, you guys. So he does have, like he said, he's got a couple of different ones. If you're looking, he's got parts for mowers. He's got push mower and riding mower parts out there. A couple like the Ranch King, maybe some of the more hard to find ones too. But also some other ones like the John Deere, some more of the well-known or more commercially known names too. The Hanover Farm Equipment, I have heard they're out of Virginia. And they're not as well known, I guess, in these parts, but the Hanover Farm Equipment, if he's got a mower out there from Hanover, it may be one he got from an estate sale, maybe someone who lived up north and that just came down with them. But they're good. They've got good reviews and looks like they've been around for a very long time. So it's more of a regional thing. So if you want to check it out, that could be a good one for you too. All right, we got to grab another call. Country Store, hi, you're on the air.
2: Hey, Nicole.
1: Hey, how are you doing?
2: I'm still dragging around like an old woman.
1: Oh, all right.
2: How are you doing?
1: Good, thank you.
2: Do what, sir?
1: Oh, I said I'm good.
2: Good.
1: Yeah.
2: I hate to say hi for so much, sir, but I can't have here.
1: Oh, yeah.
2: But I still got those four dining room chairs.
1: Okay.
2: They're antique, and they look like brand new. Oh. And I'm the only one that uses them, and I ain't got a whole lot of room for them, and I'd sure love to sell them to somebody.
1: Okay.
2: There's four of them, and today I'll take $80 for them if they'll come and get them.
1: Yeah, that's good.
2: And I paid $100 for them. they look just like brand new. And I love the chairs, but little problems comes up that you can't have what you want.
1: That's fair enough.
2: And I still got this little, it don't sound nice to say it, but that's what it is. It's a commode seat.
1: Yeah.
2: That you sit it up on top of your commode, and it makes it higher up for you.
1: That's right.
2: Not to have to stoop down slow to sit down.
1: Yeah.
2: And today, I'll take $15 for that if somebody will come and get it.
1: Hey, that is another good one. All right.
2: It's never been used. And I got it, and Ben said I don't like it. Now how that goes.
1: Oh, yeah, most definitely.
2: So if anybody is interested, I do wish they'd give me a call and come and get this stuff. And my number is 990-990-4509, I believe it is. I ain't learned it.
1: Yeah, that's it.
2: And my son's number, you could call it. It was 892-305-6187. I believe that's what it is. So, you call me anytime, because I'm here all the time.
1: All right. Sounds like a plan, honey. Thank you.
2: Okay. And thank you, Nicole. Have a good day.
1: You too. Bye-bye.
2: Bye-bye.
1: All right.

0: new condition. $80 for all four. $80 for the set. They do have cushions, so, you know, they are comfortable. That's also the lady. She's got the seat elevator. This is new. It's never used. If you've got a home patient, or if you're just, you know, if you're like, I'm like this, the older you get, it's harder to get up. The lower you sit, the harder it is to get up from the lower seat, right? The cars you get, they sit low to the ground. They're harder to get out of. And there are some toilets out there that sit very low to the ground. And if you've got issues, if you've got, you know, physical therapy, whatever, that toilet, the low to the ground, could be very complicated trying to get back up when you go to the bathroom. She has what they call a seat elevator. And basically, it's a raised toilet seat. It sits over the toilet, and it allows you to go do your business and still be able to get up with dignity, okay? $15, this thing has never been used. It's brand new, and I think it's a wonderful invention. Whoever come up with that, they need to get a Nobel Peace Prize for that, okay? I don't know about you guys, but my son's apartment in Raleigh, we were up there helping him move in. And I used his bathroom, and I kid you not, his toilet is like 6 inches off the ground. When I sat down, it was like I fell forever before I hit the seat. I was like, when am I ever going to sit and hit the toilet? So, I thought about her. I said, that woman with the seat elevator, this is exactly what they make them for. So give her a call. Don't be embarrassed. Everybody does it. 910-990-4509. That's her number there. That's 910-990-4509. All right, we got to break out for a moment. Don't forget, we got J.W. Simmons coming up this afternoon at 2:30. In the meantime, we got more deals and more calls coming up after this.
1: When you mill around in downtown Clinton, it makes you feel like you're home. There's that close-knit community feeling. Town slogan, Mill Around in Downtown Clinton, pretty much sums it up. 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The Street Fair Barbecue Cook-Off, Halloween on the Square, Christmas Parade, Christmas in the City, and many others. 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To learn more about Mill Around Downtown Clinton, log on to downtownclinton.com.
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5: It's 24-volt system, 4-amp hour battery with the charger, and you can put multi-heads from different manufacturers on it.
0: Yeah.
5: It's compatible with it.
0: All right.
5: But right now it came with a straight shaft.
0: Okay.
5: You know, for a little bit taller people.
0: Yeah. There you go. It's okay.
5: I've got one, and then I bought another one, so I got this one new in the box for $100.
0: Perfect.
5: And it's firm.
0: All right.
5: And call me, leave me a message, 910-305-6030.
0: All right. Sounds like a plan, darling. Thank you.
5: Have a good one.
0: You too. All right, you guys. I was thinking about him the other day. I was when we were in Raleigh, I was like, I wonder how much gas is up here. And he, a lot of times when he finds a cheap gas, he would call it in. But now with gas, $4 or $5 a gallon, even if you find it cheap, you're still paying out the wazoo for it. So, yeah, we'll have to wait till things turn normal again. He's got, and I tell you what, to do you until things do get normal again, he's got a great deal on this brand new string trimmer. Okay, like he said, it's a cobalt string trimmer, battery powered, so you don't have to worry about gas on this one. It is a straight shaft, but like he said, 4 amp hour battery. The charger is compatible with most of your other attachments. And when he says compatible, pretty much any attachments, okay? Doesn't really matter if it's gas or battery, the attachments will work. He's asking $100. This is brand new. This trimmer is never been used. It's new out of the box, and you're getting a great deal for $100 on it. Just give him a call. That number, 910-305-6030. That's 910-305-6030. Country Store. Hi, you're on the air.
6: Hey, Nicole.
0: Hey, how are you doing?
6: Okay, honey. Nicole, I'm going to put the my couch and love seat back on.
0: Okay,
6: I
0: sure.
6: I did have 75 on it, and I said it was like just like new.
0: Yeah.
6: And I'm going to go down to 60.
0: Oh, my gosh.
6: Love couch and couch.
0: Perfect. All right.
6: And the number is 910-305-4027.
0: Got you there,
6: and
0: sweetie.
6: I can send pictures.
0: Hey, there we go. It's what we like. All right, let's see what we can do, hon. Thank you.
6: Okay, thank you, honey.
0: Bye-bye. Now, see, this is what I'm talking about. When people call in looking for deals, she called this in on Monday, I think, of last week. And it was either Tuesday or hold on, I got to get my soapbox for a minute, okay? It was either Tuesday or Wednesday, the same of last week. I had somebody call in, and they were like, "We need furniture. We need, you know, I've got somebody that needs furniture." I said, "Okay, well, you know, what you looking for?" They said, "We need all kinds of furniture. We need furniture for the house." And they were like, "We just need numbers." And I was like, "Well, I really don't have any right off hand." I said, "But if you would listen to the show, I know we've got a lot of great furniture pieces on here, and we can go through a few of these." This is exactly what I was talking about on this deal. This is a love seat and couch set. New condition, you guys, $60, okay? I double dog dare you to even try and find just the couch for $60 in new condition. 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So if you want, like she said, if you're curious, she has no problem sending some pictures. 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That's 910-305-4027. You can call or text her and get the details. $60. That's a very, very good deal.
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0: All right, back to the calls. Country Storm, hi, you're on the air.
10: Hey, Nicole, you may have already heard it that Dolly Parton had passed away.
0: Oh, wow.
10: I didn't know if you had heard that or not. About 17 minutes ago, CNN released that, but she has passed away at 80.
0: Yeah.
10: 80 years of age.
0: Man, all right. Thank you.
10: All right. Thank you. Thanks.
0: Bye-bye. All right, yeah, that was saving that for later this afternoon. But yeah, Dolly Parton, she passed away about half an hour ago. I got the notice on my phone. Unfortunately, she has been having some health issues as of late. She had canceled a lot of public performances, and she was doing a lot of videos from her home, a lot of the Instagram and pieces there. But you just knew that something wasn't right. She was very, I don't want to say secretive, but very private with her health, which a lot of the celebrities are. And unfortunately, you know, she may have looked amazing, but time does, nobody can control it. So yes, Miss Dolly Parton passing away today, earlier this afternoon at her home in Tennessee. All right. I'll tell you what, we're going to take one more break here. We got to get ready to wrap it up. Like I said, J.W. Simmons is coming up here on 1170 AM.
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0: right. We're going to see if we can squeeze one more call in this afternoon. Country Store, hi, you're on the air.
1: Oh, yes, ma'am. I'm sorry.
0: Oh, you're fine.
1: I got a couple items for
0: okay.
1: you.
0: Okay. Yeah, real quick. What we got?
1: All right, you ready?
0: Yeah, go for it.
1: Still there?
0: Yeah, I'm here.
1: Okay, I can hear you. I'm sorry.
0: Oh, you're fine.
1: I have a four-wheel scooter, a handicapped scooter for sale.
0: Okay.
1: It's a heavy-duty one, and I'm asking $1,200 for it, and
0: nice.
1: I do have pictures.
0: Okay.
1: And I have a 2001 town car, Lincoln Town Car Series Executive.
0: Yeah.
1: And I'm selling for $5,800, so I've got 83,000 miles on it.
0: Okay.
1: And I got a, if someone's getting married or engaged, I got a set of rings for engagement and the wedding.
0: Yeah.
1: I can send pictures to you on that.
0: Okay.
1: And I still have my home for sale in St. Paul's, North Carolina.
0: Gotcha.
1: Three bedroom, two full baths. And it's got 2.25 acres out in the country.
0: All right.
1: And it's on our own. They can just call me and I can give them the link to it and everything.
0: Okay. Fair enough. What's that phone number?
1: And my number is 910-385-6781. And I'm out of Lomberg.
0: All right. Sounds good, darling. Thank you.
1: Thank you, ma'am.
0: Mm-hmm.
1: Bye-bye.
0: Bye-bye. So some last-minute deals if you want to get in on this. He does still have his home for sale in the St. Paul's area. 2.25 acres, 3-bedroom, 2 full baths. For sale by owner, too. 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
0: All right, you guys, we got to wrap it up. J.W. Simmons coming up next. We'll be back tomorrow, 1 o'clock, for another edition of The Country Store on 1170. I'll be back at 3:30. We'll have more information. No cause of death has been given on the passing of Dolly, but she was 80, and they said she died peacefully at her home in Nashville earlier today. J.W. Simmons, We Should Know's up next. Deacon Jones' time is half past the hour.
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6: Ladies and gentlemen, welcome back. We Should Know is on the air. My name is J.W. Simmons. I'm your host. I want to thank you for being with us today. Also, I want to remind you, we are in our 16th, which this is marking 16 years of We Should Know on radio and TV. And we've been coming into your living room on your radio. And for you farmers out there, some of you are telling me over the years, you actually listen to this show on your radio while you're driving the tractor. Now, I want to appreciate you doing that. Keep your eyes on the roads. I do thank you for being with us today. We're talking about something that is directly related to agriculture, specifically about farming, and something everybody loves is watermelons. And our guest today is Lila Byram. Lila, thank you for being with us. The big deal with you, you've got a crown on your head. Yes, you sir. Also are the watermelon queen for North Carolina.
7: Yes, sir.
6: Tell us how you got into that role, and then I want to mention the fact that this show has been on the air for 16 years as of this month, and you are one of our special guests because we've never had the watermelon queen on, but yet it's a key part of our economy here in agriculture.
7: Yes, sir. So I'm a student at NC State University, and someone at NC State University presented this opportunity to me, and then I submitted an application to the lovely Miss Sharon. She is my queen coordinator. And the North Carolina Watermelon Association has a convention down in Wrightsville Beach each year. And there at the convention, they hold a pageant. And at the pageant, we have a speech, an on-stage speech in front of the association, a private interview, an on-stage question, and like a promotional wear event. And then lastly, at the end of the weekend, we have an evening gown portion of the competition, and then they select a new queen each year. So that is a very rewarding experience and just an amazing way to get involved, especially with the North Carolina watermelon industry.
6: Absolutely. And one of the things I've noticed, too, is that you are actually a student at North Carolina State University. You're working on a degree in crop and soil sciences.
7: Yes, sir.
6: That kind of blends in with what you're doing here, because this is part of soil sciences is watermelons.
7: It definitely is. So it has really like clashed with from what I'm doing in the field during the summer, doing farm tours and stuff, from what I'm learning in the classroom. So soil health is extremely important to any crop. There's lots of soil-borne diseases. There's lots of soil management practices to ensure that we're not going to get any soil back. There's actually a huge amount of time. I can't remember the exact amount, but it's like hundreds of years for one inch of soil to form. So it is very important we take care of the soil, because the nutrients that's in that soil is extremely important for watermelons to grow. And it is extremely important that, because watermelons are extremely deficient in magnesium. So they really need it. And it's important that we can keep that in the soil so they can grow, and like along with other nutrients, nitrogen, phosphate, stuff like that, so the watermelons can grow. So if we don't take care of the soil, there's no watermelons. Mm-hmm. So it's been really cool to take soil science classes and just in general crop and soil science classes to learn about how we can keep these watermelons growing and making sure the farmers are yielding right, and just educating people in general how important it is. And it's not, you don't just throw a seed in the ground and they pop up. There's so much that goes into it, little things that you wouldn't even think of.
6: And I also read that now, Lila Byram, you grew up in a small town called Tyner,
7: yes, sir,
6: North Carolina, which is close to Edenton.
7: Yes, sir.
6: And that part of the state, I recall reading an article that talked about melons that were grown up in that area of the state that had some salt water and so forth in the air, that they were a bit sweeter. Is there really a difference in watermelon taste in one location as opposed to the other?
7: There is not. I do not believe there is. So, sweetness is just has to do with the sugar that's in the watermelon when it grows. And then watermelons can be less or more juicy depending on how much water they absorb. Mm-hmm. But I have not ever heard of the salt water having any effect on the sweetness of the watermelon. That is a new one for me.
6: Absolutely. Absolutely. And it's something else that's interesting. In Tyner, North Carolina, that's a rural landscape. A lot of folks that watch and listen to this show in the Bladen County area, Sampson County, parts of Cumberland, Harnett, Duplin County, Wayne County, it's rural landscape. And the beautiful part of this is that a lot of folks, when you ask the question, is watermelons a fruit or are they a vegetable? Well, oftentimes I get the response, yes. And I said, yes, what?
7: Yeah.
6: So they must be both.
7: They are. They're exactly both. It's actually kind of crazy. In Oklahoma, watermelon is actually the state vegetable. So watermelon is a cucurbit. So it is related to like cucumbers, squash, pumpkins like that. Mm-hmm. And so I guess that's what technically makes it a vegetable. Yeah. And then, of course, the seeds make it a fruit. So it is very interesting that you have both in one. It definitely... When I think of a watermelon, I think of a fruit, a fresh summer fruit. But when you look at down to their genetics and the families that they're in, they're definitely a vegetable. It's very hard to deny.
6: It's easy to see that with your background, where you live, where you grew up, where you're taking your curriculum courses now to get your degree, that it would be easy for you to kind of just step into this role. Was there something that enticed you to say, I want to add this to my portfolio, so to speak? And what was that that intrigued you about watermelons?
7: Yes, sir. So I grew up in a very heavy agricultural background. Both of my granddaddies farmed. My mom's dad did southern row crops, you know, like wheat, soybeans, he did corn for a while. And then my other granddaddy, he did a little bit of row crops before I was born, but he's in the poultry industry now. And, you know, I saw the things that farmers went through, and it was just, they feed the world. There's less than 2% of farmers, and they feed the entire world. So less than 2% of the population is absolutely insane to feed not only the other 98%, but themselves as well. And so just seeing how my granddaddy's worked so hard to feed everybody, I just became very passionate about the agriculture industry and the struggles that people face and how people are uneducated, and that negatively affects the farmers in a way that people don't even understand. So people can be making regulations on these farmers that these farmers have to follow that negatively affects them, and they have done nothing wrong. Like, it's a regulation that shouldn't even have to be there. So this role really intrigued me because I just wanted to advocate for agriculture. So there are so many things. I mean, I knew a lot about poultry and row crops, and me and my family, we have cattle. So I know all about that, but I had no clue about anything about watermelons. Mm-hmm. Stepping into this role, I'm like, there's so many different kinds of watermelons. I had no clue. There's so many special things that you had to do to watermelons to get them from the farm to the store. And I was just really intrigued on learning more about watermelon to educate people the correct way, because there's so many things regarding H2A laws, consumer health and things like that, that people have no clue about. And everyone thinks that watermelons are genetically modified, and that might be a reason that people aren't buying watermelon. So to be able to learn all this stuff and be able to educate people on the, some things that, trying to think of the word, to educate people on some misconceptions and things like that, has been really rewarding, because those misconceptions can negatively affect the farmers. So to be able to help people is really what enticed me about this role.
6: Well, I think if there was one thing that if I were a salesman, and if there's one thing I would want to sell, an ag, I would think watermelons would be easy to sell. And all I would have to do is say, take a slice and tell me what you think.
7: Yeah.
6: You're hooked from there on.
7: And it's so sad because, like, nowadays that's not necessarily the case. There's so many, like, there's a lot of miscommunication, like the genetically modified thing. And people think watermelons are so expensive now too, but the input prices for farmers have actually gone up, and the price has barely gone up at all. And watermelon is actually the cheapest fruit, like, per pound. So a watermelon can feed roughly 3 dozen people per watermelon. One serving can feed, there's like 36 servings of watermelon in one watermelon. Mm. So if a watermelon is $3.99 in the grocery store, you can do the math. It's really cheap per pound. So people don't want to buy it because they think it's super expensive. But in actuality, it's not expensive at all. But that just deters people from buying it. And so does the GMO stuff. And watermelons are all just selectively bred to be the way they are. There's no genetic modifications. And I get it, though, because genetic modification sounds scary. But just educating otherwise is the good thing.
6: Lila, one of the things that was interesting to me, too, as I looked at some of the background here, I think it was like 40 plus years that there has been a watermelon queen. So you're part of a lineage of a huge lineage of folks that has taken this role. So you'll be doing this for 2026, 2027. And that's something that I know you had to think about, the time involved. How can you handle that? How do you balance school? How do you balance the traveling? All those kinds of things, because you are the face of that melon.
7: Yes, sir. So I don't know. It's more rewarding than anything, I feel like. It's definitely, especially with school coming back up, and I have lots of roles in other organizations at school and such. So the time balance is definitely very difficult, and I've had a lot of extracurriculars, like through high school and in the past. So I've learned how to make a good schedule for myself, but the amount of time it takes to do this is nothing compared to the feeling of advocating for these farmers. Mm-hmm. So sometimes it gets a little stressful, but it's really just fun. Honestly, it's when I come to do stuff like this, or I go to a store promotion, or I go and do a farm tour, it's more just like something fun to go do. You know, when you do what you love, they say it's not a role, it's not work. And that's kind of what this has been. So I don't really think of it that way. You know,
6: it sounds like it's something though, that not only is it a role for you, but as you just pointed out, you grew up in that, what I call the rural landscape. So you really feel an innate feeling for this. It's not, well, I'm just doing this to have something to do. You really feel this.
7: I do. It's in me. I feel like it's just such a blessing that I could grow up in it. And then I get the Lord bless me with a role like this. You know what I'm saying? Mm-hmm. It's just, I don't know. It's just been such a blessing.
6: Let's talk a little bit about a little more detail about watermelons. I'm trying to reflect back how many years I went and I thought all watermelons are red.
7: Yes.
6: Well, green, red on the inside, whatever. But that's not necessarily the case, is it?
7: It is not. So there are five different kinds of watermelons. You have, of course, the red, and within the red, you have seeded and seedless. And then there are yellow watermelon, there's orange watermelon, and then there's mini watermelons. So lycopene is actually what gives watermelon its red color. So there's a lack of that lycopene in the orange and the yellow. And it's actually, you know, like kind of like carrot, beta carotene, or there's more beta carotene to present that yellow and that orange color, which is super duper cool. And then the mini, of course, is just, we actually have one right back here, but they're super cool as well.
6: The interesting thing also to me was the nutritional value. Yes. And we didn't really touch on that, but I did read an article that talked about that the watermelon itself, being made up 90% plus water, was actually good for your kidneys. And yes. I'm thinking, well, nobody ever told me that. I just thought it was a sweet fruit,
7: right.
6: You know?
7: So watermelon is 92% water. So obviously it's going to be very hydrating, especially in the summer, hot, sunny days. Like you said, water's really good for your kidneys. So eating watermelon is really good for kidney health. Super duper good for heart health. When you think about the nutrients and the vitamins in it, it's actually Heart Association certified. It's really good for your heart health, and it has all kinds of vitamins that help with your eyesight in it, with healing your body, with when it comes to cuts and stuff. And, you know, just overall health as a human. So it's not only a sweet treat in the summer, but it is a super healthy fruit. It's actually a lot better for you than any kind of sports drink after, you know, a run or a workout or something. It's obviously, honestly, better for you to cut a slice of watermelon and eat that, or, you know, squeeze some watermelon juice. It's so much better for your body than anything you can buy in a store.
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9: In the Gospel of Mark, the 6th chapter, the 37th verse, Jesus looks directly at his disciples and says, "You feed them." 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We'd like to have you here. We'd like to have your support. We'd like to have your encouragement. If you want to donate food, we'll take that. And as Norman says, cash is just as good as money. We'll take your money and your food. 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Come see us, the Christian Food Bank of Salemburg.
6: I would dare say that as we're sitting here talking about this and our viewers and listeners, I would dare say that probably everybody out there, if we could all ask them, they could probably remember the first time that they had their first slice of watermelon.
7: Definitely.
6: And I think it was a moment in time when it's probably like this time of the year, rather warm, and all of a sudden you got this nice, cool vegetable or fruit.
7: That's right.
6: That you decided to sample, and all of a sudden you just had to have some more of it.
7: That's right. That's right. I can honestly remember about the first time that I ever had watermelon. It was on the beach with my family. You know, it's always nice to have a nice sandwich on the beach with some chips, and you open the cooler and you got that little bit of crunch of sand in your sandwich, and then you pull out a nice cool watermelon. It's really hydrating on that hot day on the beach.
6: It's interesting too that these things called watermelons are grown right here in this country.
7: They are.
6: And one of the things that we're looking at now, just as a local side note and national news, is all kinds of problems with certain kinds of vegetables, lettuce and other mm-hmm. things, and certain distribution points are being shut down. The good news is this is locally grown. It doesn't come in from anywhere else, and it does have a nice hard covering around it.
7: It
6: so
7: does.
6: You could feel very comfortable that you're getting your fruit or vegetable in a very safe way.
7: Yeah, so North Carolina actually grows roughly 10,000 acres of watermelon, and we're actually number 5 in production out of all the states. And a lot of that watermelon comes from here in northeastern North Carolina. Sampson County here is actually the number 1 producer of watermelon here in North Carolina. And I have toured a lot of these farms, and these people are extremely passionate about getting this watermelon to the market in a safe way. And I can assure you that long as you wash your watermelon and take the right precautions, I mean, you don't have to worry about any of that kind of stuff. This grown locally, and it's grown by people who really care about what they're presenting to the consumer.
6: Since you've been traveling quite a bit, and you just mentioned Sampson County, I think it's something, the stats are like 2,000 melons an acre comes out of Sampson County on the producing acreage. Do you have a specific remembrance of something so far in your travels related to watermelons that you would want to share, whether it's something with children, or whether it's something in a classroom, or your attempt to educate people about whether it's a fruit or a vegetable?
7: Yeah. So it's just my favorite thing about especially educating has been seeing the eagerness to learn from people, especially children. And they're just so happy. Everyone's so happy when they see a watermelon. You walk into a classroom, or someone walks into a supermarket and sees you have fresh cut watermelon, they automatically smile. It's the smiling mm-hmm. fruit. Mm-hmm. Everyone loves watermelon. Mm-hmm. And just to be able to share that joy is so amazing. And to be able to educate people on such an amazing industry filled with so many people, that is something that I will never forget. Like, to be able to tell the story of the farmer to the people who are going to go share it with other people, that is just something that's something money can't buy.
6: I want to stretch your imagination here for a moment. I keep seeing agriculture change the dynamic, not so much the production, but yes, the production as well. But the whole technology world, I think, is change in agriculture. I mentioned earlier tractors. Operation of tractors now has gone almost technology driven. I've seen that just in my lifetime. From where you sit in all your travels, what has impacted you the most when you look at how technology is transforming agriculture?
7: Technology is extremely important to agriculture. Of course, you have watermelons here in North Carolina, they do not start off in the field. The farmer doesn't just plant them in the field. Most of them start off in a greenhouse. So there's lots of greenhouse technology that allows for the right temperature so the seedlings can grow until they're transplanted into the field. There's lots of technology on when the curtains can open to let the right air circulation in. There's lots of things on timers so it can irrigate and fertilize at the right time. And that's extremely important because if you don't irrigate right, or you over irrigate, or you under irrigate, or you over or under fertilize, the plant's not going to grow. And therefore you're not going to have a yield in the field when you transplant the plant. And if the temperature's not right, obviously the plants are going to die. And that's the biggest part I've seen of technology within the watermelon industry, because in all honesty, a lot of the watermelon industry is hand labor. So after they grow in the greenhouse, people obviously tend to them in the greenhouse as well. But they're transplanted into the field and they're hand transplanted. There's people on the back of it. There's like a tractor. It has a cool little seat in the back, mm-hmm. and you load the seedling trays in there. And then someone rides on the back and they hand plant it into the field. And then, of course, there's tractors in the field with all kinds of good technology with GPS to make sure everything's getting sprayed and fertilized how it needs to be sprayed. But then when it comes to the harvesting as well, that's all hand done. Mm-hmm. They have people come in and they cut the watermelons, load them up into the truck, and then some are packaged in the field, of course, but then others are taken to a warehouse, taken to a packing shed where then they're hand packaged, and then people are on forklifts and they're loading them into the truck. There's a lot of technology in watermelon, but at the same time, it's very old school as well, because we don't have a machine that comes through and picks watermelon like it picks corn. There's lots of workers who take the time to go out there and harvest the watermelon. And in North Carolina, the watermelon season is roughly late June, early July to late August, early September and things like that. So it's in the hottest time of the year. So, and watermelons are, they're so tough, but they're so delicate at the same time. So there's not a lot of technology that can harvest this beautiful fruit. But there is a lot of technology that goes into it. The crop dusters as well. There are a lot of watermelon fields are sprayed with crop dusters as well. So the technology is definitely evolving very, very fast, but at the same time, it still takes a lot of hand labor to get these fruit from the field to the field.
6: Does it concern you as you talk to farmers and travel in different places? Is there a concern by farmers and folks that grow this fruit that in the future, as things seem to be just exploding in population, there's all kinds of new facilities being built. Is there a concern out there about having adequate farmland to grow these melons on?
7: Yeah, so farmland is going away as quick as these houses are being put up. And the population is growing super duper fast. We're actually, the world's population is estimated to almost double by 2050. And housing developments are going up. Solar panels are being put up, you know, all that kind of stuff. And that farmland is stuff you can never get back, because you have all kinds of things going into the ground that are messing with the soil health. And you can't plant crops, like especially like watermelon, in the future on this land, even if you tear those houses down. Mm-hmm. They're not going to grow properly, or they're going to grow and not be able, humans aren't going to be able to consume them because they're absorbing not good things, mm-hmm. obviously. So once houses and stuff go up on that farmland, it's basically kaput. So it's really a struggle within the agriculture industry, not just by farmers, but by scientists and agricultural leaders on what we're going to do. How are we going to feed this growing population? So like you said, the new technology with genetic enhancements, hybridization, mm-hmm. New technology like AI, that mm-hmm. is extremely helpful. These ag extension programs mm-hmm. to help ensure that none of the farmland that is open is being wasted is really important for the agriculture industry right now. It is definitely a worry, but I definitely see promise in the future with where agriculture is going, with the artificial intelligence, with mm-hmm. The genetic modifications and hybridization and stuff like that. It's definitely a worry, but we're working every day to combat that.
6: Another thing that interested me also was I really didn't realize, because I knew there had been competition where somebody would grow the largest watermelon.
7: Yes.
6: And then I read that there was the largest melon to date, I think, as far as weight wise and size, was actually grown in North Carolina. And it's 341.5 pounds in Liberty, North Carolina.
7: Wow.
6: I mean, and I, you know what I thought of when I was reading that? I was thinking, okay, I've seen watermelons being loaded as you were talking about. Now, if you run on one that, what do you load that with? That was a crazy thought, but think about it. That's a lot of weight.
7: It is a lot of weight.
6: Yeah.
7: All I can think of is a bulldozer. You got to get that thing picked up with something.
6: A forklift.
7: Yeah, because that is a heavy watermelon.
6: Yeah, but you do see those things a lot where if somebody's growing the largest squash or the largest melon. So there's also a competitive spirit about this fruit, you know, and things you could do with it. If somebody decided they wanted to do that, I'm told it takes a lot of work.
7: It does. I've never personally grown a big watermelon like that. But I've been to a lot of the competitions where the fellows grow the largest watermelon, and it's such a friendly competition. Obviously, if you're in it, you're in it to win it. Mm-hmm. But just talking to the fellows, especially me and the National Queen actually were at the State Farmers Market the other week for Watermelon Day, and they had a largest watermelon competition there. And the fellows were all just so happy, and they talk about how they help each other. Mm-hmm. I mean, you know, in sports, you see a rivalry more like. And with these fellas, it's just a glow for the industry, a glow for the watermelon industry. And they're all just so happy to be competing against each other and seeing how you can help the other one grow the biggest watermelon, especially for the people who are first timers coming in, growing a watermelon, trying to grow the largest watermelon for the first time. It's such a happy community. It really is.
6: One of the things that interests me too is the idea that we see a lot of, and I'm a big supporter of educators, and I think obviously they need as much money as we can pay them because they got tremendous jobs. But when I look at what you're going to school for in that whole area of agronomy and North Carolina Life Sciences there at NC State, do we need more people to get involved in like the things that you're learning at NC State to be specialists in different fields to help agriculture grow and keep up with the times?
7: Oh, definitely. I don't think you can ever have too many people in this field. Like I said, there's less than 2% of people who are farmers. So we need all the help we can get to help those farmers. You know what I'm saying? Mm-hmm. So my class at NC State for crop and soil science major with a concentration in agronomy.
6: Yeah.
7: And there's not too many of us. Don't get me wrong. There's plenty of us, but there's not enough people to, if one class graduates a year, that's probably roughly less than 100 people, less than 100 people. I don't know the exact number, but there's millions of people here in North Carolina, and we got feeding everybody. I mean, there's just a need in agriculture in general for more people to be involved in the industry, and especially specializations. There's definitely a need because a lot of people are going back home to be on farms. So they're not specializing in being an extension agent or being an agronomist to help the farmers. Mm-hmm. There's lots of different like crop scouting places. Mm-hmm. There's a lot of small businesses in here in North Carolina, but you can never have too many, I don't think.
6: I think the interesting thing is we oftentimes overlook what places like NC State is doing, what the science that they are developing, and how they're keeping that curve such that farmers can still stay ahead of it.
7: That's right.
6: When they experience what we have basically this summer. It's just only recently we've started getting enough water in the farmland. I mean, I know some of the network media has spent a lot of time talking about, you know, people can't wash their cars and that kind of thing, but nobody talked that much about, well, can we grow these sweet potatoes? Is the melons going to grow because we don't have water?
7: Right.
6: And yet at the same time, that's a critical part of our lifespan.
7: It is. It is. So water is extremely important because watermelon, 92% water. So the fact that there's a lack thereof, and if there's lack thereof for irrigation, that takes a toll on the industry because you don't get a high enough yield to even turn a profit, to stay in business, to keep producing for the consumer. So it's just really heartbreaking that other things are a priority other than the food that feeds us.
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6: When you look at your career path, I want to just kind of get an idea. Do you see yourself going more in the education field? Do you see yourself more as like in the extension agent area? What do you envision your professional field being?
7: I envision it being in the field. So
6: literally
7: in the field. So I love farmers. I love talking to farmers. I've honestly never met an unkind farmer, especially, I mean, they're doing the Lord's work, tending the land every single day of their life. So that is really my goal, is to be an advocate for them. Obviously, I want to do that my whole life, be an advocate for these farmers, but I want to work with them directly. So I want to do something like crop consultant, where be an agronomist or sales, something like that, selling seed, chemical, fertilizer, anything like that, just to help the farmers make everything easier for them, you know, just be that person who they need something, they can pick up the phone and call me, and mm-hmm. I can be that for them.
6: Right. You would be kind of the traffic control, where you could say, don't go this road, go that road. Or,
7: yes, sir.
6: Or here's the contact you need to get to so-and-so and that kind of thing.
7: Yes,
6: and
7: sir.
6: A lot of times I don't think technology can do that as well, because my experience in growing up on a farm, farmers always likes to see a human face. They like to know that somebody's there. They,
7: yes.
6: You know, sometimes they'd like to just get people in the pickup truck and ride them in the field and say, here's what my problem is.
7: Yes.
6: Tell me what to do about it.
7: Yes. So that is definitely, farmers definitely love to see and talk to people. Relationships in the agriculture industry are probably one of the biggest parts of the agriculture industry, other than the crop you're producing. Who you know is, it really means a lot. So just knowing you have this agronomist who can come to the field and, hey, this is what's happening, is very important. But the technology behind it is also very important, because sometimes you'll look at that and be like, oh, I really think it's this, but the technology behind that tissue sample or that soil sample can make the whole difference, you know? And there's lots of different technologies that can tell you mm-hmm. what's your problem, especially from taking a sample, tissue or soil, what the problem is, and then it can give you a solution. It's really crazy, the technology that's coming about that really helps. And not only helps the farmer, but it helps the agronomist. It helps mm-hmm. the consultant and stuff like that, to make sure we have less mistakes, because everyone's human. Everyone makes mistakes. So knowing that you have this piece of technology or this piece of artificial intelligence that is going to back you up or tell you you're wrong and help you not make less mistakes, it means a lot.
6: The whole thing with this particular product, though, and this is one of thousands of products that's grown by agriculture, it has so many different purposes. I mean, we're sitting here today and on set, you know, we have a melon that's been cut up and in slices. We've got another one here, and then we got a smaller one and so forth. When you look at that, if somebody's doing entertaining or they're having friends over or what have you, it creates a colorful, inviting atmosphere.
7: It sure does. Watermelons can be used to make hundreds of things. You can make centerpieces out of them. The cutest one I've seen lately, they cut the watermelon hollow and shape it into a little basket and throw other fruits in it. Another one of my favorites, my mom made one time for my little cousin, was a little shark. Just cut the watermelon up, slice it into little teeth, and throw it on the table for a little kid's birthday party. Mm-hmm. And then there's tons of recipes. You can make watermelon pizza, kebabs, salads. I've even made a flower arrangement out of a watermelon. Wow. You know, just cut a watermelon in half, buy some flowers, and make this beautiful flower arrangement out of it. There's so many things you can do with watermelon. It's not just a watermelon. It's so much more. Mm-hmm. And you can use 100% of the watermelon, actually. So you can eat the rind, you can eat the skin, anything and everything. And the most popular thing with the rind is watermelon pickles. You can make pickles out of the watermelon rind, just how you take a cucumber and make actual pickles. You can make pickles with the watermelon rind, which is super amazing. And if you're looking for any recipes, watermelon.org, lots of recipes. I've used it for 4th of July recipes. They have Christmas, Thanksgiving things you can throw together. It's really amazing how vast the watermelon is.
6: It's interesting you mentioned Thanksgiving. I was looking at something the other day, and it was talking about now that there's this big push to have Halloween earlier instead of in October. There's a big movement now. I think they call it Summerween or something. And I saw somebody had decorated and cut a watermelon like we would do a pumpkin in October turn it into a Halloween thing.
7: Yeah.
6: And I'm thinking, how bizarre. I mean, what it's a social drift, isn't it?
7: It is. It's really crazy. That's actually the first I've heard of that. So that is pretty cool. But I guess you sure can do that. Like I said earlier, pumpkins and watermelons are in the same family. So I guess you can just cut it open and do the same thing.
6: While we still got time, I want to drill into this a little bit further. Let's talk about, again, about the different kinds. You talked about a while ago about seedless watermelons, seeded watermelons, yellow, orange, and the mini melons and so forth. When we look, how did somebody come up? And did somebody just go to the field and go, oh, well, this one is yellow, this one's orange. Did they have to have a specialty genetic code to grow these? And was that developed through mankind? You alluded to a while ago, or did the Lord have something to do with this?
7: Yeah. So the seedless watermelon, everyone's misconcept is that they're genetically modified, but they're not. So you know how you have a

0: golden retriever and you have a poodle. Mm-hmm. You know, poodles don't shed, and but they can be, they have a certain temperament. But golden retrievers are so sweet and they shed like crazy. Mm-hmm. But you breed them and you get a golden doodle. And a golden doodle has that same spunky personality, but it's hypoallergenic. It doesn't shed. You just took two different things, bred them together, and now you have something special. Mm. That's exactly what was pretty much done with watermelon. Another good thing, another good example is a horse and a donkey. You mm-hmm. breed them and you have a mule, but a mule is sterile. It can't reproduce. And that is exactly what a seedless watermelon is. So a seedless watermelon cannot be produced without the seeded watermelon. So in a seedless watermelon field, you have, is there usually in a ratio of 3-1. So you plant mm-hmm. three seedless watermelons, but then you plant what is called a pollinizer. Mm-hmm. And it's either a larger seeded melon that the farmer can still harvest, or it's like a little mini melon that's not gonna soak up too much of mm-hmm. the other watermelon's nutrients. But what happens is you have honey and you have bumblebees. It just depends mm-hmm. on the farmer's mm-hmm. preference. And they take pollen from the pollinizer mm-hmm. and mm-hmm. they take it to the seedless melon. And so that's how the seedless watermelons grow. But for the seedless watermelon to come about, it was just bred that way. Just like you got the mule, horse and a donkey, you got the seedless melon. So, and the same goes for the yellow and the orange. They're just bred to be that way. There's no special color dye shot yeah. that's put in it or anything yeah. like that. It is just all selectively bred that way, just like you get a golden doodle or a mule.
1: When we look at North Carolina, and you alluded to this a while ago, this is one of the largest producing areas that we're actually sitting in that area mm-hmm. now here in Sampson County. Is there a lot of melons that are being exported to other countries, or is most of the melons we're seeing in North Carolina being consumed in state and in other states, you know, around North Carolina?
0: The great majority of the watermelons produced here in North Carolina are exported to places or imported. They're shipped to places here in mm-hmm. the United States. So a lot of them are local. Some go to other states. I think there are a couple of exports, but nothing insane. Majority of North Carolina watermelons are in the United States.
1: In your traveling, are you seeing a lot of, I'll call them fresh vegetable roadside markets, small places and so forth, and stores that are opening up with fresh, locally grown vegetables? I was mentioning to you off air a while ago, and I'll give them a shout out this morning. It's called Dirt Farmer on 701 north of Clinton. A little country store there has been turned into a place you can buy everything from okra to watermelons to fresh corn, and it's all grown locally. Do you think that's happening, and what you see throughout the state, is that something that's being generated more since we're seeing so many things coming in from other countries that are having, you know, issues with various words? It's not good for your body if you eat it.
0: Yeah, so I definitely have seen a lot more roadside stands and stuff like that, but it definitely could be because of import and other stuff, but I just think everyone's wanting to go back to the traditional way. You know, that's how our country was pretty much built, is everyone was a farmer and everyone grew their own produce and just provided for their family on their own. That's my personal thoughts. I think everyone mm-hmm. is just so happy to get back to the traditional way. It's really rewarding to grow something on mm-hmm. your own and to grow squash in your backyard, and that's what you have sure. for dinner. I think that's more of the reason that people do it than anything. And there's nothing like going and buying a watermelon from your best friend Joe down the road. Yeah. You know, that's, and it's a sense of community too. Yeah, I got this watermelon from my friend Francis, or I got these blueberries from my yeah. friend Francis. Like, yeah. it's a rewarding feeling.
1: And I think the other thing is we alluded to this a while ago, and I'm going to try to touch on this, is that we're seeing North Carolina particularly, and North Carolina State University is sitting right in the middle of it up there. The Raleigh-Durham area is growing so rapidly.
0: It is.
1: Urbanization is just literally seems to be taking over. When you get into areas that are more urban impacted, is it, how should I say this? Is it not harder, but do you have to spend more time educating people to understand agriculture? Whereas out here in the area where

0: is this contraption? Is it like a, she's like, is it some form of government weapon? And
1: yeah.
0: she had no clue what it was because she wasn't from a rural area, and mm-hmm. they're not supposed to know. That's not their way of life. They have different occupations that impact us in positive ways. So it's definitely a different form of education, but it's definitely not harder. It's really, I feel like that form of education is so much more rewarding because educating people around here is like, oh yeah, you know, these watermelons, they're grown this time of year. Like, yeah. Oh, I didn't know they were grown this time of year. But when you're telling, talking to people in rural areas, you're like, yeah. I didn't even know watermelons were grown in a field. Like, you know, I just, in my mind, they just pop up in the grocery store, you know? So it's right. so much more rewarding yeah. to like see the awe on people's faces mm-hmm. in those more populated areas like that.
1: I think it's the density of population has a lot to do with it. The fact that folks may not understand that, and the sourcing of different yes. kinds of food. You alluded a while ago to your family is cattle farmers, and we've got a big issue now in ag that, you know, cattle and beef is going up price wise, you know, disturbingly for those folks that want a nice steak, they can get ready to pay for it. So when I look at all that, all of it comes together as probably one of the most important subjects and most important things that we can talk about is food sourcing and where does it come from? And did we even think about that when we get to the big box right. stores? Certainly, you know, if we're at a local, you know, farmer's market or something, we know because, as you said, somebody's there to tell us, yeah, I grew this right. or so-and-so over here grew that. But we have no idea, and we pick it up and we just assume it's okay.
0: Right.
1: That's not necessarily a good thing, is it?
0: No, it's not. It's really important to know where your food comes from. That's why I think ag education in the classrooms mm-hmm. has been so important. But and I feel like the miscommunication on where the sourcing of your food comes from is another reason that people aren't consuming as much. Like, oh, this beef is so much more expensive.
1: Sure.
0: The prices are up so high, but you know, they don't think about the input prices for the farmer. They don't think about, you know, maybe feed prices are going up, or, you know, the price of vet bills is going up. The price of land is going up if people are renting or leasing and stuff like that. And the farmers have to make a living too. You can't just go out here and give stuff away. As much as most farmers probably would like to just give it away and provide for people, they can't. They have to provide for their family as well. And that's like with the watermelon industry. People may not want to consume because the prices are higher, mm-hmm. but the prices really aren't higher compared to generations before, but the input prices are going up so, so much. So I'll give you a specific example. So there is this specific disease called fusarium.
1: Mm-hmm.
0: It comes up through the roots in a watermelon, and, you know, it's really hard to fight. And there's also these things called root knot nematodes, a little wiggly worm you can't even see unless it's under a microscope, really, that can negatively affect the plant. So farmers are having to buy grafted plants. So what a grafted plant is a watermelon plant, and pretty much cut it off, and you take the root stalk from like a squash, and people fuse them together. And this helps fight that fusarium, and it helps fight that root knot nematode. And for 1 acre of those grafted plants, it's thousands of dollars for the farmer, just for 1 acre. So if you have hundreds of acres times thousands of dollars, that's a lot more input. It helps with their yield, and it almost doubles their yield, but you still have to, you know, think about fertilizer. You have to think about pesticides and things like that. Those are still inputs. You have to think about shipping on all those good things just so it can get to the store. You have to pay the truckers. You have to pay your employees. And then you have that huge input cost of, let's say, the grafted plants and stuff like that. So it's extremely expensive for farmers. The yield might be a little higher, but it's only high enough to pretty much break even at the end of the year.
1: Yeah.
0: So when you really think about it as a consumer, that $4.99 or that $5.99, $3.99 for a watermelon really isn't that bad when you think about everything that a farmer is putting into mm-hmm. it. So educating the public and education in schools is really important for people to understand that it's not just a cut and dry process. It's not planting a flower in a flower pot and you get in a lily at the end of the spring. It's so much more complex, and it takes so much more effort, takes so much more money, it takes so much more time. I always like to say farming isn't a 9-to-5 job, it's a 5-to-9 job. It's a lot longer than an 8-hour day. You know, mm-hmm. it's 12-hour days, mm-hmm. longer than 12-hour days. And that time is stuff you can't get back either. These farmers aren't sacrificing their money. They're sacrificing maybe their kids' childhoods. They're mm-hmm. sacrificing going to soccer games. They're sacrificing going to plays. There's so much sacrifice for these farmers and for these shippers who are driving late nights to get this watermelon to the store so you can go in and buy it tomorrow. There's just so much more that goes into it. And it's so important that we can educate not just the people in these rural areas, but the people in the populated areas, because mm-hmm. they know less about it. They don't see the trucks coming in. They don't see the tractors in the field. So they have no clue, and they shouldn't know, mm-hmm. because we can't expect them to take time out mm-hmm. of their day to come look at a field, especially mm-hmm. when they don't know. So being in those grocery stores and being like, hey, when you hear someone say something about the price, these farmers work really hard and they have these input prices and, you know, they're sacrificing their time as well. It's really crazy to see how many people are like, oh, I didn't know it was this complex of a process. Mm-hmm. So it's just, the education is very important now that I've spiraled.
1: Yeah. But I think, Lala, you really touched it, because it's how many network feeds we can get to put your message out representing agriculture in North Carolina, and how many times can we get that replicated? You know, this show is uploaded to YouTube and other platforms, but the thing is, if somebody's not looking for it or willing to, you know, something don't get their attention, right. they're not going to understand a lot of things you talk about.
0: Right.
1: So it becomes a marketing issue as much as it does an important issue as far as nutrition.
0: It does. It really does.
1: At the end of the day, and I want to kind of give you plenty of time to think about this, if you look at yourself now, where you are, the watermelon queen for North Carolina, Lila is looking at down the road, and you're thinking, okay, I want to accomplish A, B, C, or D. What is one of the, or two, or some of the key things from where you sit now and from what you view now that you want to accomplish in the next 12 months?
0: In the next 12 months, I would obviously still like to be involved in the watermelon industry. It has been such a blessing, and I'm very thankful for the opportunity God has presented to me to be here and help advocate for these farmers. But over the next 12 months, my main goal really is to just keep advocating, whether it be in small platforms, like I'm in the agronomy club at NC State, and we do booths at the NC State Fair and sell t-shirts and stuff, whether it's educating one person of what agronomy even is to those people, or whether it's, you know, in class with a classmate or something, and just, you know, it might be one of their electives and this is my mm-hmm. core class, helping them out and telling them about the industry, you mm-hmm. know, just whether small or a large platform, I just want to keep advocating for agriculture. That's what I really care about. I still have roughly 2 years before I graduate. Mm-hmm. So obviously another one of my goals is still keep learning and educating myself so I can be successful in the career field. But no matter where I go, 12 months, 12 years, 12 decades, I just want to advocate for agriculture. That's just my goal.
1: One of the things I will say this after talking with you and having you on the show, Lala, I would say that I think that NC State should at least honor you with 6 semester credit hours for being the queen of watermelons in North Carolina. Can I get an agreement on that?
0: That would be pretty cool.
1: Yeah, that would be pretty cool. But the thing is, think about it. It's an educational experience.
0: It is.
1: Just your time here today. You yes. not only have educated us, but look at what it's doing to your profile. I mean, yes. you're learning to meet different people. You're seeing different kinds of agriculture. And I know there's a lot going on in the town of Tyler, but once you got out there, the world's just opened up for you.
0: It really has. And, you know, I tell people all the time, this may be the North Carolina Watermelon Queen program, maybe a scholarship program, but if you took all of that away, the experience itself pays for itself. nothing will compare to the people I've met. I'm so blessed to get to meet you today. Mm-hmm. And I got to lobby on Capitol Hill in Washington, D.C. And I mean, that's just something that's priceless. You know, it's people I meet that might help me get a job one day. I mean, it's just an absolute blessing to have this platform to advocate and to grow as a person over this past year.
1: Well, I want to thank you for being here. I want to kind of exit this morning with a phrase you used, and I'm going to say to the farmers and agriculture community out there, and Steve Troxler and others, this is the perfect phrase to put on the billboard. Your phrase, doing the Lord's work. And if that's not great for farming and ag, none of the rest of it matters.
0: That sums it up in a
1: Absolutely.
0: Nutshell.
1: That sums it up. That categorizes it. That says how blessed we are.
0: Yes.
1: Thank you again, Lila, for being here. And we look forward to having you back, maybe before you leave, and bring us some more watermelons.
0: Yes, sir.
1: Ladies and gentlemen, thank you for being with us. We look forward to seeing you again next week. And may God bless.
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1: My friends, we never know when life will take a sudden turn. 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In other words, it died. Think about it, my friends. You are that machine. Do you have coverage on you? Give me a chance to help eliminate that uncertainty. I will find a plan that will fit your need and one that you can afford for you and your family members. That's Wayne Weeks with Woodman Life, 308 Vance Street, 596-2334. 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

0: Pretty weather expected out there today. We'll have lots of sunshine, just a few clouds around, and high temperatures are climbing into the upper 80s. It's mostly clear and comfortable tonight. Temperatures dip down into the middle 60s. We'll have mostly sunny to partly cloudy skies Wednesday. High temperatures are back in the upper 80s. And then a mix of sun and clouds on Thursday. We'll have some scattered showers and storms around again with highs in the upper 80s. I'm meteorologist Amy Wellmuth in the NCN Weather Center.
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4: And what a beautiful afternoon it is. Thanks for tuning in today, you guys. We got some good stuff coming your way in the 4 o'clock hour, so stick around. A lot of folks already getting out there and passing around the news about Dolly Parton. We'll do a little, we'll do some from her coming up in the 4 o'clock hour. We'll see if there's any new additional information on the passing of Dolly Parton earlier this afternoon in Nashville. In the meantime, something that is going on right here in the Clinton area tonight. And it was a little last-minute notice, but I didn't want to put this out here because the Kahari tribe is sharing this. This is open to the public, and it's going to be going on tonight at 6 o'clock. You can come out to the Tribal Center, 421 North here in Clinton, and they're going to be hosting an overdose awareness and prevention seminar, okay? This is, like I said, open to anyone who would like to attend. It is a free event. And they're going to be out at the Tribal Center raising awareness, providing resources, support for families and friends affected by addiction and overdose. They'll have those particular paying focus on some of the reduction and safety issues. They'll also be separating the myth from fact out there, debunking and erasing some of that stigma and shame that supposedly goes with overdose, and there it should not be. You'll be able to learn life-saving procedures, and they'll be talking about the impact of overdosing on individuals, the families, their loved ones, and even the community. So if you want, they're going to be out there tonight, 6 o'clock. Come on. Everyone is invited. This is an open public event, 6 o'clock at the Tribal Center, 7531 North Highway 421 right here in Clinton. Give you a chance to go out and see the new Tribal Center. It is a work of beauty. They really outdone themselves on it. And what a great way to pull together for the community and try to help get through. Support is what it's all about. All right, and I tell you what, we're going to stay up to date, too, with the North Carolina News Network. Probably we'll have a little bit on Dolly in the 4 o'clock news, so we'll get the latest on that as well. In the meantime, we've got your new Oldies Classic from Wings, 1987. We're going to let them in. 1170. Good Tuesday afternoon, everybody.

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3: NCN News, I'm Bruce Farrell. Country music singing legend Dolly Parton has died. Her nephew, Brian Seaver, made the news official on social media.
4: As her head of security for more than two decades, a role my father Larry held before me, I have imagined the heaviness of this moment, but haven't truly felt it until now. It is an honor that is mixed with absolute pride and great sadness. But sadness lies with us, not with Dolly.
3: The iconic songwriter, singer, and actor dying at age 80. Canada announcing retaliatory tariffs against the U.S. after relations deteriorated. President Trump telling Canadian leaders to, in his words, fall in line or face consequences far worse than existing tariffs. Major housing announcements in Western North Carolina during an event in Hendersonville. Governor Josh Stein announced a series of grants that will lead to more affordable housing in the region.
5: I am pleased to announce, thanks to our partnerships, we are announcing 828 new affordable rental units here in Western North Carolina.
3: Elsewhere in Western North Carolina, the first ever Landslide Preparedness Week is underway. 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WLOS meteorologist Karen Wynn is in the Asheville area.
6: Signs of landslides include cracks in pavement, leaning trees and utility poles, broken utility lines, and any kind of separation between buildings and pavement. You may also hear rumbling, cracking, and see a change in water flow.
3: The Supreme Court's decision clearing one obstacle to the enactment of President Trump's order on mail voting may not mean the order ultimately takes effect before November's elections, but it is increasing the risk of chaos in the midterms. That's because the decision will kick off a compressed legal fight over the constitutionality of that order. 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
3: Jennifer King reports on the latest measure of consumer confidence.
11: The consumer confidence index dropped this month, dipping 0.8 points to a lukewarm 89.4 in August. Compare that to early 2025 when readings were consistently over 100. The Conference Board report shows Americans' confidence in the economy is at its lowest level in 7 months. Chief economist Dana Peterson says respondents' views of present business conditions improved, but their outlook for the near-term future soured. Respondents cited elevated prices in general and oil, gas, and groceries specifically, along with concerns about war, trade, and jobs. I'm Jennifer King.
3: The United Nations and the International Red Cross urging countries to adopt bans and restrictions on autonomous weapon systems that are often called killer robots. Both international organizations warn the risks have intensified. Federal judge rejecting claims by Ghislaine Maxwell that new evidence has emerged that should grant her freedom following her sex trafficking conviction. The judge said in a written ruling that the claims by Jeffrey Epstein's former girlfriend and longtime associate were based on speculation, distortions, and outright falsehoods. Backpacks, a familiar sight on most school campuses, but one school in Wake County banning them on social media. East Garner Middle School principal Sharon Fennell explained the decision.
12: Our goal is to make sure that safety is always the forefront of every decision that we made, that we make here at East Garner. And our goal is to transition this into place within the next few weeks.
3: School is providing binder bags to students. PGA Tour reshaping its postseason for 2028 by ending the year with a tour championship played over 2 weeks at different golf courses involving match play. PGA Tour CEO Brian Rolapp announcing the changes before the tour championship, which is 72 holes of stroke play for the top 30 players. Bruce Farrell, NCN News.
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15: Nissan of Clinton time. We got 4 o'clock, 87, you guys, and it feels amazing out there. Humidity is below 50%. Enjoy it while you can, because tomorrow is going to be a little more uncomfortable, and by Thursday, we're back to summertime. So definitely, if you can get outdoors at any time today or even through the evening, this is the time to do it, all right? And we'll have your weather forecast coming up tonight. It's going to be nice, and if you're expecting to get out there and see that partial lunar eclipse toward daybreak, looks like you're going to have perfect conditions. It might just be a little cool for you, so you may have to grab a jacket. 87, though, feeling like 89. Yeah, don't get much better than this in August. And we got some good stuff coming your way this hour. We're going to do a Dolly, of course, pretty much everyone knowing now. Dolly Parton passing away at her home earlier this morning in Nashville. Her nephew has broken the news to everyone. Still no word on the cause of her death. The family and Dolly herself, all through her struggle, being very private with her medical issues. So right now, we just remember and honor a lady who was larger than life, truly. So we'll do a little bit for her later this hour. We'll also bring you a round of local news. We'll have that weather forecast and what you eat. Okay, they always say breakfast is the most important part of the day, right? Most important meal of the day. Well, how about when you eat breakfast? Do you know that is also very important? As a matter of fact, when you eat that breakfast may actually affect how long you live. Or at least we'll see what the experts are saying about this, too. So stick around and hold off on the eggs and bacon just for a little while. Until you hear, all right? In the meantime, we got your music going with Mickey and Sylvia. We're taking you back because love is strange. With Funtime Oldies, 1170.

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1: Good evening. Tonight's forecast, mostly clear and still pretty comfortable. Enjoy it because it's our last cooler night with lows in the low to mid 60s. Wednesday, part

0: Partly cloudy skies return. High temperatures range from 85 to 90 with a chance of a stray pop-up storm. We'll have the better chance for scattered storms Thursday as a front approaches. It's mostly cloudy with highs in the mid to upper 80s. I'm meteorologist Kat Campbell in the NCN Weather Center. The best music.
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0: Taking you back to the 70s without the gas shortage. Fun time oldies, 1170 on this beautiful Tuesday afternoon. Hope you're doing all right out there. Nicole behind the wheel. Buckle up because 5 o'clock is right around the corner. We've got some good stuff coming your way before that. When you eat breakfast has just as much, if not more, to do with your health than what you eat. Or at least according to the experts. I'll have the details on that coming up. Plus local news all around the corner. Stick around. We're Fun Time Oldies, 1170.
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0: All right, and just getting the information in from the dark horses that the game time for the JVs, we're talking the dark horse Raider matchup set for this week, has been moved up to tomorrow, Wednesday, August the 26th. The game still will be go tit for tat at the Dark Horse Stadium, 6:30 kickoff. But if you're wanting to get in some of that JV goodness, just make sure you're out there tomorrow instead of Thursday at the Dark Horse Stadium as the Dark Horse is welcome in the Midway Raiders for some great football action. All right, we got some great radio action coming your way too. You guys, stick around. Up next, the American Breed. This will get stuck in your head in a good way. You can clap along with it. At least that's for good.

0: All right, taking you back with American Breed on 1170. Hopefully you're having a great Tuesday afternoon. Get that Tony the Tiger going great. Yeah, all right. And I tell you what, think about how many mornings growing up or even as of late that you sat there and you stared at Tony the Tiger staring back at you from a box of cereal while you were, you know, eating your best and most important meal of the day. All right, well, that could be a good thing. It just depends. There's nothing wrong with Tony or the little leprechaun or the confused rabbit looking for his tricks or whatever it is. The main thing is when you eat that food. Yeah, believe it or not, all of the experts have weighed in. We're talking about 40,000 adults aged 40 and over. This is a pretty big study that they've been doing for a couple of years now, and they've made some pretty interesting revelations. Hey, it's about breakfast, and it's coming up next on 1170. I also wanted to make a note. It does look like most of our JV games are being pushed up this week. Just mentioned the Dark Horse Midway game. That has been pushed up to tomorrow night. The Wildcat Triton JV game has also been pushed up. Their varsity game will be on Thursday, the 27th. And the JV game will be Wednesday, the 26th. Hobton will be traveling out to Triton for the JV game, kickoff at 6:30. And then Triton will be coming in to the Hobton area for Thursday night action, kickoff at 7 o'clock. As we get more information on our other local games, we will pass that along to you. And, of course, don't forget we've got your varsity dark horse action coming at you live here on 1170.
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0: Okay, so like I said, some pretty interesting revelations here, and it's been harped on since you were little. You always hear breakfast is the most important meal of the day, and you just assume they're talking about breakfast in the morning. Well, there are a lot of people that eat breakfast at different times during the day, and that, my dear, is what this study is suggesting can have a big impact on how long you live, all right? Yeah, so this study, it suggests that meal timing, not just the food, can influence longevity. Researchers, basically, they analyze all of this dietary data. We're talking 40,000 or more adults. All of these adults were at least 40 years of age or older, and then they tracked their deaths for a couple of years. They did this through 2020. Here's what they found. They found that if those who ate their first meal, be it breakfast, lunch, dinner, whatever, as long as the first meal that you ate was before noon, then you faced about a 30%, or I'm sorry, afternoon, faced a 30% higher risk of death from any cause. Now, 30%, if you eat the first meal after 12 p.m., you've got a 30% risk of dying from anything sooner than anybody else. Now, cardiovascular death, that has an increase. They saw an increase of around 50% with those who ate that first meal afternoon compared to those that eat their first meal, say, 7 or 8 o'clock in the morning. Here was another thing. They said late eating should be interpreted as a potential risk marker, possibly a modifiable behavior too, so it's something that you can avoid rather than a definitive evidence of direct cause. So basically they're saying, you know, just because it happens and it can make you die sooner or it can impact your health, it can be avoided. That's a good thing. Now, researchers did want to caution that the findings are observational right now, and they do advise against extreme schedule changes. But if you want to shift your meals a little sooner in the day, don't think it's going to be that bad at all. So get out there, enjoy your breakfast during breakfast time. How about that? You should see at least a little improvement maybe on how you feel. In the meantime, I'll tell you what, you can always enjoy at the bottom of every hour. That's, I don't know if it has any impact on your longevity or not, but you can always count on the bottom of the hour, bringing yourself a great beach tune. You don't have to worry about what it is because it's always good. This hour, Mike Shermer, the Big Sisters Radio Beach Break. Fun time oldies.